0: that every doubter will be a believer. Dear na onyi wonni no. Ene obaye wo biggest fan.
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0: 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Bio Bible ko scan Corinthian. Scan Corinthian chapter 8 verse 9. Scan Corinthian chapter 8 verse 9.
1: Watch out. 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So nine, no. I say, na munim ye na ready Jesus Christo Adom Adom no. Say, oyo the four.
0: Obey what the four.
1: Nansu munti.
0: Nansu no what the four. Nansu munti. Obey o hear. So what I say? Na Jesus Christo ye what the four. Na o hear Bibia. He have the abundant of the blessing of the grace. Nansu Bible say munu mi ye munti. Obey o hear ni. Verse 9. For you know that the grace of the Lord Jesus Christ, that true he was rich, yet for your sake he became poor. For your sake. Minu mi eruti yesu be yeni. And then I'm just minu mi eruti yesu be yeni. So I just say, what's you know, catch you and say, Abraham unti, Mishnah. And that's an okay. And that's an okay. It was say, na yes, you are what the four. Nansu me no umi enunti obeye yeni and yesu obeye awonche ni wo yen fie so sa na ba monka was
1: e di abo ni hia so
0: na na enam de
1: enam ni hia
0: so enam ni hia so
1: abeye adefo.
0: Oh hallelujah. Bon se maulade.
1: Yes.
0: Was it for you know the grace of our Lord Jesus Christ that through he was rich, yet for your sake he became poor, so that you through his poverty may become rich. So that through a son sir, wabaye wo ye ninti na ye namu nimu, abaye adifuo. Nti wo ye, ye if yesu. Ti ye bompa ya nopaye. Or the father, I break the spirit of poverty of my life. I would have me bompa ye ye amuche free me so. Wo ye wo hum free me so anopaye. 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And your radiano pile, young channel, you have him so. So, and crab your squee, and I say, I want to say,
1: oh,
0: and crab your squee, and I want to say, just a mattress, keke, mattress, and because 100 cities will be pandas out of book, and the idea didn't want. This old Philby. Now, friend, I catch you say, and then you're my money. Will be 100 cities, will be banned to me, Uncle School, my mini Bibia.

0: So for Galatians chapter 3 verse 13. 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
1: Galatians 3:13 no. If I change the radian mason. O say. Na o the Christo ye abusudie maen.
2: Yes.
1: Ama eno atoyen afri mra nomimu. If we say, wa tro say, wa dome obi a o sane dia
0: so. Hallelujah. So for the was a Christ redeem us from the curse of the law, but becoming a curse for us. For it is written, curse is everyone who is hanging on the
3: tree. Wasn't nobody Christo abayadien abusudie.
1: Yes.
3: Adimayen. So when you say okay,
1: when
3: the Christo abayan no me,
1: any
3: abusudie or baby or son in diaso no abay.
1: What?
3: So for ebobompon a breaking generational curse.
1: Yes.
3: So for a year juma.
1: Yes.
3: I want to be a woman. As it only papa be in the Kosiana, says Slave of Sadian, who we are, and Oban say no, no, and Obodia too. Says Slave will be a debut, more general, so be a biddy, a muni panamona. So for woman in a crowd, mumpen for yana. I could do so. And the national curses, and no means send me over, yak, and the nippers yanya, so do maybe a so for Adeba, oh, you will be any point, any anybody. 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
1: Yes.
3: I cancel every generation curses of poverty from my life. So eno me bi abaye yade.
1: Yes.
3: Uzi are to so de ohia na ebo.
1: Yes.
3: Na o yare abede akoye adwuma.
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3: ana wa free na kuma
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1: atomeso
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3: o de no me
1: akwasemia
3: etu atro se
1: obi bia
3: I send you the assembly.
1: I send you the assembly.
3: I In the name of Jesus,
0: I come and do my. I come and do my. I come and do my. I come and do my. I come and do my. I come and do my. I come and do my. I come and do my. I come and do my. I come and do my. I come and do my. I come and do my. I come and do my. I come and do my. I come and do my. I come and do my. I come and do my. I come and do my. I come and do my. I come and do my. I come and do my. I come and do my. I come and do my. I come and do my. I come and do my. I come and do my. I come and do my. I come and do my. I come and do my. I come and do my. I come and do my. I come and do my. I come and do my. I come and do my. I come and do my. I come and do my. I come and do my. I come and do my. I come and do my. I come and do my. I come and do my. I come and do my. I come and do my. I come and do my. I come and do my. I come and do my. I come and do my. I come and do my. I come and do my. I come and do my. I come and do my. I come and do my. I come and do my. I come and do my. I come and do my. I come and do my. I come and do my. I come and do my. I come and do my. I come and do my. I come and do my. I come and do my. I come and do my. I

I did it.

0: Jesus Christ.
1: So, yeah, come here, guano pay. Yeah, come with your guano pay.
0: Amen.
1: So, pray to get your two and what you have for pay. Now, what you know. And yes, we are near you for Jenna's bomb fire. Jenna Miasam, so a year, much a flu, so you were here, flu, so a radia, we are here. Do a catcher, Abraham, Abraham. I said, Mamma was Miss Shirau. Now, Mamma was Dory. I want Pamma me catcher, Abraham. So, the Bible could determine chapter 28, verse 2. You didn't know me go near strange round to Abraham.
2: Musuma,
1: Tosumian, Adrian,
2: and watching.
1: Yes, 28.
2: Uh-huh.
1: Yes.
2: I told you, verse 2, no, I say, Nay, saying, you never bow,
1: saying, you never bow so.
2: Number two,
1: hallelujah.
2: If we say,
1: what's your ready with your uncle pointing? Ah, Treno,
2: I say, Nay, Shrabbe can walk, groom,
1: and Shrabbe can walk, groom.
2: Na insira aka wo
1: afuo mu ah ya be kan ba ko ba ko eh ya me di bi ba to eh me se usavo wasi na onyam wo be sira
2: yes
1: fa mo nyam wo be sira yo
2: amen
1: tofu a won chire yo na mo ye dawurade ase nyam ase mo ka se do ofa nyam ne ofa dwuma pa ye be hu awurade ne ni nyam nante fofo a won chire fufuo Ah, men travel dear soon. Minya Munupi, Minya Munupi, send your Jimmy. Ah, when Yamin Thompson, a dear
2: man,
1: we are Katia Safi, would you win him? Win him, Katia, a gem of solid, and we're winning. And Dimitra Manai,
2: yes.
1: Sabian Tissa, Babi, or Master Bessipon, the Cosmia, Serenum Dabio, while winning. And Dimitra Kraman. Eh, being quite university, being quite, being quite, school is going to me. Now, so I mean, I'm not dumb so. I'm an ass, I'm not going to be my was in a mission. Name Sababato. Say, Nina Minanti. So, we're doing Yayenta. 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Now, but we're pee. Now, Miss Idea pee. Now, Mamma swam your pee. 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
2: Amen.
1: That because in me, one more thing in your senior sister, Edita. Was in the Isabella, or was in the Janabella?
2: I can't with Fiasa, I can't with Fuma.
1: Tituno was in the Israel, ever bounce. Never told, never too.
2: Yes, Lord.
1: Yeah, bomb. Was I speak abundant blessing into my finances. Money flow to my life as a river. Everybody must see can you much say so. Of Abraham, I want you to scan a bo. You discount. And a baby, and I swear, yeah, discount. This is uncanny idea.

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0: 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Me at my coming country. What's already Yankupo?
1: Ready Yankupo.
0: Oh, yes.
1: Oh, yes.
0: What's some say?
1: What's some say?
0: In shape of Amish.
1: In shape of Amish.
0: The rubber to me, the
1: rubber to me.
0: Any anonymous.
1: Any anonymous.
0: Pigeon of us.
1: Pigeon of us. I tell it.

0: Mas was awon ye na bom pa ye da na on ye na sum ya. Me tun sa for this coming Friday. If you are there by and pa bo jema nyumre no sia. E do da so ye holiday 9-11. This is a prayer topic ye ready. You are as ye enemy for the poverty. Ye ma wo ya ye time no.
1: Yes.
0: So we are am because we just obi catch us e ya wa.
1: Hey.
0: Piano to form. Oh ye nya de pan wa wo shem obi. Awo kire nya de pa. So don't sit down. And will be one children. I want you. Your dear boss, where they want you. One master on Wadi. A Wadi Mayan's need that. Missy, the boss said, do a

0: and Yamana won and Kamra. 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I give you a woman. I can't tell you why. I will be able to say, Cassia. So, you have to do a bear last night at 12. Can kind. Roman chapter 12, verse 2.
1: Actually, Roman 4 man.
0: What is it? What
1: say? Namonya moho se ewiase.
0: Namonya moho se ewiase.
1: Nemo mo adwene mo fofo ye.
0: We should renew our mindset. 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So why didn't you adwuma na oji tum so wapem? Father, in the name of, I reject the poverty of mindset. So what did you tum say nye yi? So what does it? It just saw crying na okwa and the entity nye.
1: Yes.
0: Ngofobu asore wo. Okas kas mane yaji skaji aja and the entity nye and the entity nye. What is sawun timnye? Un timnye?
1: Yes.
0: Renew your mindset. Unye ye ni anyi dum.
1: Evida.
0: Na to ye ka ni ye beja hom and awom na anya miwe. Won be ye so are.
1: Yes.
0: One who don't want to we be ko animu abrabo mu a. Madam, ye di gidi na tu anamo. Bible say gidiye mu. Didi ade ye hunu ye won to so.
1: Yes.
0: Didi se be ye.
1: Amen.
0: So that's my life. Mentu unza enku go pa ni mabrabo. Me wona me na na ka ngua me twem. Me ni but eya word ya me mpe.
1: Yes.
0: Mentu me ye. It's not my portion. But Bible say me timi ade nyina yo. E wo Christ o se me din.
1: Amen.
0: What dear to? And I be dey say kwaya. Hey, ha, unni bia ya kwon tum.
1: Yes.
0: So unni bia bibia yansam fo de man. So fu unni bia bibia yansam unu.
1: Yes.
0: Yes, you are trying to man anybody. And I trap you anybody. And I France anybody. Uni, I don't mind you get it. We won't say easy. Sir, we ready. I will see and we shall. Never say what I dream. Sir, once we are what you
1: Amen.
0: So once we are brimpon.
1: Amen.
0: So, yeah, my man, one more bro.
1: Yes.
0: A B 50, a B 100. The one you cry and cry across to a 100 now we are who we any. Ain't free. But some check his car was
1: yes.
0: Just busum cheska and crowd it dear and let the dear one thing. And let the dear so back on ma and yeze. And the dear is all my coma dear. And now the dear, so one no mammy who comes on but dear one more. So we be 50. San what to me. It is a name, mammy. What to mean what the animal biddy? And my woman ya biddy? And my woman ya biddy? What ya yenny? Dear ni jam tonso. 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
1: amen.
0: So, Amen. Father, in the name of Jesus, I reject the poverty of mindset. My mindset is renewed. I think God think about abundant prosperity. May dream when you are dreaming a yidi.
1: Yes.
0: We say ready, Nyankopon.
1: Ready, Nyankopon.
0: And now no pay.
1: And now no pay.
0: Make a quad do bath.
1: Make a quad Japan.
0: And we yes to them.
1: And we yes to them.
0: Oh, yeah.
1: Oh, yeah.
0: Oh yeah,
1: oh yeah.
0: Me you free my brabo.
1: You free my brabo.
0: Oh yeah,
1: oh yeah.
0: Me no one nanti.
1: Me no one nanti.
0: Ewo yesu.
1: Ewo yesu.
0: Enkuguo.
1: Enkuguo.
0: Empare me.
1: Empare me.
0: Minti minye.
1: Minti minye.
0: Empare me.
1: Empare me.
0: Amotire.
1: Amotire.
0: Empare me.
1: Empare me.
0: Eradu wasamse.
1: Eradu wasamse.
0: What do you want?
1: What do you
0: want? Anyo uwo.
1: Anyo uwo.
0: Ewo mimudia.
1: Ewo mimudia.
0: Anyo nano pa.
1: Anyo nano pa.
0: Me friend kwa.
1: Me friend kwa.
0: Me friend setuna.
1: Me friend setuna.
0: Me friend yedi.
1: Me friend yedi.
0: Me friend arisa.
1: Me friend arisa.
0: Me friend adon.
1: Me friend adon.
0: Kenya michefa.
1: Kenya michefa.
0: Ewo yesu dimo.
1: Ewo yesu dimo.
0: Ewo yesu dimo. Ewo yesu dimo. Ewo yesu dimo. Ewo yesu dimo. Ewo yesu dimo. Ewo yesu dimo. Ewo yesu dimo. Ewo yesu dimo. Ewo yesu dimo. Ewo yesu dimo. Ewo yesu dimo. Ewo yesu dimo. Ewo yesu dimo. Ewo yesu dimo. Ewo yesu dimo. Ewo yesu dimo. Ewo yesu dimo. Ewo yesu dimo. Ewo yesu dimo. Ewo yesu dimo. Ewo yesu dimo. Ewo yesu dimo. Ewo yesu dimo. Ewo yesu dimo. Ewo yesu dimo. Ewo yesu dimo. Ewo yesu dimo. Ewo yesu dimo. Ewo yesu dimo. Ewo yesu dimo. Ewo yesu dimo. Ewo yesu dimo. Ewo yesu dimo. Ewo yesu dimo. Ewo yesu dimo. Ewo yesu dimo. Ewo yesu dimo. Ewo yesu dimo. Ewo yesu dimo. Ewo yesu dimo. Ewo yesu dimo. Ewo yesu dimo. Ewo yesu dimo. Ew

0: Jesus Christ. I would say you obey to us. I don't want to do us. I'm not going to come and continue. They say, oh, yeah, yeah. Oh, hey, I can't. Poverty is going to be our enemy. You're not going to contact me. Mata eba senta ewa tonsu muna ku. 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Amewe.
1: Abrosu, abrosu.
0: My brother, I love you too much.
1: It's my dog, it is so flawed.
0: I love you too much.
1: It's my dog, it is really... For the patcho, Mama Linda Kunina is such.
0: Nana, me do for me.
1: Never shall fall to say.
0: Opening a mea to
1: me. Opening a CBT, Professor Joshua, Alapi, Nisham, Alad. For the name, Oshra Wankasa.
0: Ami. I see it.
1: I'm 24 to see Ministry Tiwa. Muslim. For can I be a you big up a beer mini panel? And run a meeting program, the most I feel Nipa and she ya papa nipany beam. Who need beer we have for Bobia to invest every nipanity of which you are shows and she bam.
0: I'm meeting that program.
1: Only you could see
0: Jesus Christ.
1: We do not want to for the name in Tia.
0: Jesus Christ.
1: Any power is a bit. A quenya one obedient woman about you.
0: Oh, yes.
1: One more be the Abia Bono baby. And Tinipa no be a bonia for me, she ye. And one of the woo said the meal in Mayor de Fodia, and it that go over my dear. I'm a little suffer than that.
0: I'm putting your means now. No one come. Hello?
2: When your money come, come a dubar for a dupa from Catalina, and watching you.
0: Hello.
2: Young points and you prove I
0: will be our way. Oh, Papa, can you answer? Sabra, a theater. Hello?
3: Good morning.
0: Mano, Bas, Adumo, yes, Abrosso.
3: I am Dumo, so for the
0: Abrosso.
3: Also, can I teach you? Uniska was a moment. I want to say the old, but I can't say I use you more when you are my
0: own.
3: Which one?
0: Yes.
3: But I am to move with my own corner.
0: Yamisha, but I need to move away. Hallelujah. Hello. 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Abroso.
4: 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I say, I'm tough first. This free as Antiachin Krofa.
0: Okay.
5: Adumo.
0: So
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0: Doctor,
5: now what to say?
0: Professor,
5: I want the one to train the one.
0: Doctor,
5: Nyasa jidi yano, because se okani ya wana, otonga, obetotu. nti yɛ nyina yɛde mpaboɔ taa wakyi sɛ ɛbɛ contribution koraa no a ɛnyina bɛyɛ de ama bicause adwuma no woyɛ no nyɛ adwuma ketewa
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2: Luke chapter 18, the first 8 verses. Then Jesus told his disciples a parable to show them that they should always pray and not give up. He said, in a certain town there was a judge who neither feared God nor cared what people thought. And there was a widow in that town who kept coming to him with the plea, grant me justice against my adversary. For some time he refused, but finally he said to himself, even though I don't fear God or care what people think, yet because this widow keeps bothering me, I will see that she gets justice, so that she won't eventually come and attack me. And the Lord said, listen to what the unjust judge says. And will not God bring about justice for his chosen ones who cried out to him day and night? Will he keep putting them off? I tell you, he will see that they get justice and quickly. However, when the Son of Man comes, will he find faith on the earth? Thanks be to God, the word of God.
0: Amen. Look at some party doing what you, it's even what you did, kind of. Now, we won't be at the chairs.
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0: Just say, you can bump by your sɛ ɔtemmufoɔ bi tena kuro bi mu a ɔnsuro Onyankopɔn nanso ɔmfare nnipa, na okunafoɔ bi nso tena kuro no mu na ɔbaa ne nkyɛn sɛ buatan gye me matamfoɔ nsɛm na wampere ma no kyɛre kakra, na akyirɛ yi ɔkaa ne tirim sɛ mensuro Onyankopɔn na memfare nnipa deɛ, nanso okunafoɔ yi ɛha me nti mebu atɛn mama no na wamfa ne ba a ɔba ha daa no amedwa me ho. 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
4: 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So what turn in sa?
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4: 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O jene ma.
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4: 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Ene obenya dance here.
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4: 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O nyame wa ma ne nsa so.
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4: 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Wale ma ya dance ye kodi na no pay.
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1: Amen.
4: Wale joma.
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1: Amen.
4: Wale joma.
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4: Ye bisade e nyina ama won. E wo Jesus Christ di mu. Na wase so tie ye mpa ya no pay. Wadum ninti. Amen.
1: Amen.

authority, that there is none like our God, for he is one mighty and terrible, fearful in praise, dangerous in battle. He is our God. Say now we decree angelic escorts for all travelers, angelic dispatch for all of us. We decree, let them and anything that threatens our future, our lives, our dwellings, our safety and our security be apprehended by the supreme sacrifice of the blood of Jesus. Say, let nothing threaten us. Let nothing intimidate us. For the Lord is my shield, my glory, and the lifter up of my head. Say, the Lord will satisfy me with long life. He will show me his salvation. Therefore, I declare double victory, double favor, double breakthroughs, double recovery of all my stolen goods, double recovery of wasted years, double recovery of anything I have lost to anyone, to the enemy. Say, I recover by the supreme sacrifice of the blood of Jesus. As I live here, I override and overturn any surprises from the camp of the enemy. Say, any surprises, I interrupt. Say, I interrupt storms, tsunamis, strange winds, terrible winds, strong winds, rough winds. I interrupt them right now. I interrupt every power of the dark kingdom. I hold them to ransom by the supreme sacrifice of the blood of Jesus. I proclaim double victory, double favor, double breakthrough, double triumph, new recoveries, advancement. I declare I will not be disadvantaged. I will not be denied, but I will advance. I will become great, very great. I will go forward. I will not retrogress. I will be the head and not the tail. I will be above and not beneath. I will have the upper hand. I shall prevail on all sides. I will not beg. I will not borrow. I will not be disadvantaged. I will not be a mockery, nor a laughter, nor a reproach. But I will be honored. I will be relevant in the name of Jesus. And I will see the goodness of the Lord in the land of the living in the name of Jesus Christ. Go to two people and tell them, live long and prosper, and see you tonight.

36 minutes after the hour. 5 in the morning. And it's Thursday morning. And on the note of the Pentecostal praise, we are praising him for the gift of life, for a brand new day, for another day. Any Thursday, 17 September 2026, in the year of our Lord 2026. Now in the year 2026, in the 260th day, 105 more days to end 2026. I hope and pray that enough cover your name, my fee.

0: 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These are some of the issues we are discussing briefly this morning. Samobe Kaya, Iceman, I believe so. Why you ready? Samobe Kaya, we will touch you. Good morning from Esreso. Samobe Kaya, on the, is it on the, yes, on the 7th of September, the Inspector General of Police, me ma watching.
1: Yeah,
0: right. I'm reading me ye fast. On the 7th of September, the Inspector General of Police, a press conference, you organ her. Now, Papa, they didn't send me to Jah. Ah, Ochre said, Akre Kumasi Kwen Yasu, Akwemu Kafubia, and Kwalam Kulen Yakamu. Police for Ama Womansa Akomu. And Tianopa IGP Mibowa Basu, you are doing well for Mother Ghana. But, cases no, robbery, kidnappings near the Ade, fraud near the Ade no. In as much as police more bomb home order under the circumstances, still, make us say a man from the arising. Now, anyway, police in the Greater Accra, and so, the late in the night around 11, one more the statement, one more chess, I'm robbers four. I'm a man, yes, I'm a robber filling station, be a wagon bullish. One more deal, one tenta. Yeah, ni chase you mwa true kasai. I'm Robert Snow to na police atu. We are see no. Na I'm Robert Snow Baku. 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We pra anti police en sakano. 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Enti miswasa u here live on Facebook. 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So, by then, now the robbery. Crime as high as robbery. 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
0: Oni am robbers. 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How then are they robbery? 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This is why buy in a branch. Small boy, 14 years. The girl is around 14 or even lesser.
2: And a bearman also was.
0: Bearman they all 14 years.
2: 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I'm okoba. I not say.
0: 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Police for any intelligence, the American question is, or say Ghana buying, sorry, Ghana, your power.

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1: 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Front page of Daily Guide. 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
1: 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Hello. Hello. Julius Hello. Hello. Hello. Hello. Hello. Hello. Hello. Hello. Hello. Hello. Hello. 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Hello. Hello. Agnes. Hello. Hello. Hello. Hello. Hello. Hello.
2: Hello. Hello. Hello.
1: Hello. Hello. Ba Agnes. Hello. Holland Hello. Hello. Hello. Hello. European Union. Woman on be cana aid, says the alone for some says it is other African countries. Yeah. Woman on beca. Na a brand here, I a friend, Josh Ledekesi, says the alone for Nyano, Amyan China.
2: Hm.
1: When a near dune, and a mini hunty, all the china, when a near dimpa, say a buyer sees cocaine, our Belgium.
2: Hm.
1: Na wafa kunto, onza kunto, and Sasson Kaka.
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Matt Derek, Nana Angel, Nana Martin. On us, Sammy, here and there, Kosu Crow, MM Ghana. Peace Council, any Christian Council. 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Say, Yachi will be back. Yes, you are Ghana, Jolof, Nebush, and Fossi Debbie. 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Enti wanya Ghana Jolof. 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

0: Lorenzo Hintiari Kopoku Junior and Robert Dramani Aba. 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Aye Life Source International School school yi. 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Se wo do ba no call Life Source International School a. 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Technology na make computer de no benya one. Oba engineering na mathematics science and engineering honso benya one. Na wo de ne do mathematics nso so wo nya one. That is ordinary cook university and I say any science university in the world. He said MIT. Massachusetts Institute of Technology and where America did the EPA. So Banbenya Kwanya Kwa. 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Now, man, kwan ye chiro madi ye. 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Edi ukwa ako do JHS1. 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Now, bani yo ban kwan di ya. 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Now, uko duro. Now, school ni facilities. Now, here kwan ya abe for a kwan ya di chen kwa lana di ya. Because our school is one of a kind in the educational community in Ghana. Let me show Life Source International School. Or say learning goes beyond the classroom. For our banner koho, now among child keke, they raise girls leaders. Classroom at Montessoria. What do banner kwa? That's a Montessori. How do banner kwa? I say banner ko school abuchi anisa. School will come as a tafu. Any occurs, Janice indeed, if any moon. Omo the GES curriculum in the Chadi. Now, Omo ye extra curriculum activities. If it's just sports, then two could do what? Omo huge AstroTurf pitch. Once a school, no Montessori school, or no AstroTurf pitch there. Now, it can be virtual. Omo chair no more, and Omo chair arts. And here, chair will manu GES curriculum. Now, ye chum extra curriculum activities, and music, sports, and arts. Na facilities ewo school mo no so so de. So your wo for now do any ko bon sa hwe na ko hu a. Ye mi ka nyina nyamisuo ni no credit ni onuado trodo. Computer laboratory ni so, omo library, dining hall. 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Ana se ye reception. Betimi aba no abe no ho. Inti friend 0242251862 0242251862. Hello. Na odoban ko school ho a. Behu sampa. Christopher Danson ba omi aba danson ma chen. Just carry with system so be bo so dine so abo wani age. Na e wudi wani che TUC a. Na JC capacity of Jolly Phones. Any Jolly Group of Companies. Na dey a wat tie with TUC. Amam fo gusu o moto no. E corrugated classic designs from Just Sky Roofing System. And was saying about modern architectural styles. So I come home. It's Just Sky Roofing Systems there. So I hope I see a bubble dinosaur. Near Bossu Yi. Now down come maybe I won't call Bossu beyond the air. And I'm a show. Tinetti and Yi. When it's here. I'm gonna Jamasi Mampon Kwayansu. One of my factory no. And as over question, we have one or more office or more depots to a war. And as all they're from now, no more to drink or more. 0595-99-2467. Now, be with some pa. About the new roofing installation. About the say, we'll die and we'll be in a bed boss who are more sweet into any re-roofing. About the say, any storm damage repair, sir. Men can not doubt and can come as well. They're Just Sky Roofing Systems. And upon my mention, I'm young because I'm a takumbaku. Mr. Anthony Prempo for Shumasi Kwadasu. This is a Mewuka Just Sky, I'm a TE. You got two of you before me dancing in IFE. I'm saying, Mr. Prempo, who dined in IFE, pa. He also called Just Sky Roofing Systems. Go to be now so bow dining, so then you're fair. Latest foam. You better done what done what the ye. Now, what done now, so that you're born here, and they're better than nothing in assay. That done so soon in assay, I name my uncle ye mouth. It means so, I'll perform my talk. Now, we'll come see after a telephone number. Now, woman will be. We'll be in so to a quarton. frɛ telephone number yi na ɔmo ma wo bi ma nkɔgyira nkwankyɛ nkɔtɔ mattress bi a na nkwankyɛ mattress no bio a hɔ a ɛnsɛm nko a bio kora ɛsɛ yɛde firi mmɔkyere ɛwɔ aburukyie ne yɛde aba wo nso akɔtɔ ne ɔyere da so na mobɛyɛ de ada aso daeɛ pa atumpɔn ɛtumi sorɔ kumase ha frɛ latest home number yi na wo ne ɔmo ntwetwe nkɔmmɔ 03220 293 65 0322 02935. Now only latest home to chin comma. Once walk or top mattress, papa pa. Now what that so? Now what that so ye? Now what so die pa? No pay me can for half one premier rural bank PLC so the amount. Bank I won't na GD. Bank I won't beto ye. Bank I won't so a beto. That's the bank here bedroom Ghana. A bank in 1983 buy no. Na Ghana ye wa huche mu yipa. Those days are near the yellow corn. Yellow corn. Robert Draman no my. 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
1: Yellow corn.
0: Na umaye. 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
1: Ija shishye no.
0: Just over tea and I say Jasichen when you boost now who say Jessina when you boost now who say what vision for the neighbor Master
1: Jay. Isn't a pair or much you were going to be
0: a pussy, yes, see. That pen who could be way. A jar here, my beginning in a hay. Let me show half one premier rural bank PLC. Master Trey and Weshia was Santiha. Now, your bank or Jinamidi and Shunyame. Dimusu hiano want to the customer sase. 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
0: 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Could you be near
2: now? Oh, Yakov, you say.
0: Go for over high.
2: You know, so on Yadi, yeah.
0: Oh, my high. That's a book of fight.
2: Lady Yorum, you
0: 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Lady Yorum, you know.
1: Tee, O catch him say Côte d'Ivoire.
0: On behind.
1: On behind cry. It's an understatement. But I'm in Casamitro. You heard the performance of Côte d'Ivoire at the World Cup. You heard the performance of the Black Stars at the World Cup. Mm. You heard the performance of Côte d'Ivoire at the last Nations Cup. A moment qualify.
2: What have you MC? You mean every move?
1: Oh, see the American man can't time my film. Messi or more modern mono.
0: Yeah, you heard
1: Côte d'Ivoire players. See player for player.
0: Mm.
1: Look at the Ivorians today. Player for player. From the goalkeeper. To reserves. 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
0: So me Côte d'Ivoire dey Okay, and the money to just the Action Tops All Action Progressive Institute. 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Oh, Edmond. Back to school near Kauntie. And then he has 17 for 3 days. 20th, na ye term, inti, mofano so ashe school ase, inti wa he oba ne tablet, ne laptop, ne smartphone, me printers, ne routers, abe yusu no, ewa offices, ne, e fie, ya 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
1: 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Rey 7, Champions League and 9, UEFA Super Cup Miensa, Club World Cup Miensa League A, Waji Mieno, Copa America Mieno, World Cup Bako Finalisma, Waji Bako Olympic Gold Medal, and then for the 20 World Cup, Waji, Waji Friends Super Cup, and Waji League Cups Bako Nafi, MLS, Omu Supporters said Nafi, Eastern Conference, Omu Championship, no, Waji Bako, Way End 49th Trophy, Waji, Naso, yeah, can the most decorated players now? Messi 49, Danny Alves da Silva 43, and of Marcos Ayos Correa Marquinhos. What also let you imagine Marco 41? Way a update, and also for the Vanadia Chenye, Abano, and Edia Trophies are Lady Messi Jeffy the year 2004. Or making a debut now. The chance to compete clubs as I said for the year 2004. No, by Munchin, Aja 44 trophies. Barcelona 37, PSG 37, Real Madrid 32, Man City 24, and Inter Milan 22, Chelsea, Manchester United 21, respectively. Inti, Messi, a free time of making a debut. The year 2004. No, Waji trophies. Actually, clubs are Nami Bumuti, Inti, and Messi. Bakwasem Ogusua, wadun suwa chivu makachos, ne farewell Argentina, wadun mina sotibu no, invitos na kodi ama players somu participate ye, 2022 World Cup, adun suya the squadra, wamu winidima 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achia Benin Wabra, Rodrigo Diego de Ponafe, Giovanni Lesalso, Minano, Aberita, October 6th, oh, the last dance game war, and also Lechima Basano, who call La Liga Man Ram. Manchester United will be ever so Sevilla Kwache near Fenice Deportivo La Corona. Woman Shoma Kabako, Manchman Chenra. Now I sell a vent above a bow. And I mean, Suono, toy and into the game, no, you postpone, no, and AT Madrid, Roger Blancos, Coconarios, Woman Chasasuna, Bomacane, Wabro Mountimubi, Jonathan David, Alas Bain, and Afelican E. Woman Yan Gorson, Awa, Riyad M. Metropolitano, and Rabasa. Woman Swachi, Niam, your furnace, Resin de Santante, Ashoma Council, our Gamua, and also Barcelona, Narafina, Asha, 11 goals, of Barcelona, no more fast, 7 games, where the first time in 82 years, and also, maybe as you said, play, I mean, Asha, 11 goals, our fast, 7 games, Barca, Bubba, Konosu, Achimabo, now the attendance of Barca, Gusua, Woman Soya, Bakasam, the last time, play, be achieved, will be for Barca, Mariano Martin, the year 1943, 1944 season, was at 12 goals, our first 7 games, Simon Edmar Barca, and then the 82 seasons in here, after one player, and so here, and he was, what also, let me break it down record, and he said, Rafinha, was at 11 goals, what also, let me do that stage, he didn't want some of them, no, he was, I was at Brazil, not set him in a couple of matches, now, the attendance, Rafinha, Barca, I catch a Brazil, so for the senior and the only release, you know, I want to pass a branch and we may need fit there. Now, international friendlies, you know, we're called Brozo Biocopra, the former Wafano, Barca Basa, I'm a protector Rafinha, and so my catcher Brozo for the senior, I'm a person very lazy, bueno, Brazil for the senior, so I'm in Chelsea, we're young Rafinha, our friendly matches, I do, I'm also Quacobono, and also Quaso Barca, as a 4+ goals, or 5 consecutive games. For the first time since the year 1960, when Abbas Ayas Adenum, Omosha 4, and Swedish Chia Levente, Omosha 5, the Chia Fenad, Omosha 5, Eddie Chia Valencia, 5 against Vallecano, and Omosu Asher, more than 4, Eddie Chia, Racing Center, and then we are 7, and Omosha Eddie Chia Munchia, and Bakasama, Vasa Bubokono, Wanamosu Etima, Yano, Aya Abdija, and also Fodeva, Ukopium, oh, Madrida, Nanwa da 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or also a son a genuine one and a baby booyah no Musso Pequay Romo Ewa. I'm a man, a jiri siutamu, and now come say, siutamu, no, no, no, so, jiri omunji. Yes, eh, bia, what time siutafono, nemo, no, in as much as, ya support siutafono, ya hu omunso, mu prepre, wabra, no, monsu fi Morocco, mu pakwe, rum, wo siuta, and untina sa, and de die, I'm a troya, ni a trotro, a trodiano, omunso, a katakata, so, wabra, nobody at cha elch, and a Jude William Victor Balliam. Yes, as I say, sir, Jose Maria Moreno, the Santos Felix Avero, mu, your training, when you also stay every afternoon, no, no, so recover. Jim work and yeah, they know, no, so, eh, young Wajuma. Reporter, I get a chance, says they were the most disciplined player. Oh, Madrid, Bobo Kunim, and Jude, William, Victor, Balliam. They are not suffering, I swear, everybody know. And the matches, how they're gonna be babasum. Now, the attendance, who call La Liga anymore, two matches. Betis, Bo Hatefe, 5 PM. Malaya, Bo Eritrea, Villayo, at 7:30, and a sad game, no. And also, Ebetima Basso, Nayanko PM, EFL Cup, no. Matches, how do I swear to me, Basso, and Rada, Aston Villa, Kwache, Coventry. Now, so say, come manager, Sam, Ebetima Joe Mukwaina, Yadia, Frank James Lampard Jr., Roberto De Zerbi, Michael Carrick, coming in a nearby room, as an Sanra Aston Villa, Kwasa Coventry, 3-1, and Anfe Fleetwood, H.A. Sefford, 1-1-0, and Anfe Everton, Omechi Wolves, Aso Mekabakua, Wenonswen Timante, Manchester United, from 2 goals up, Wabra, Akura Ketua Crash, Lacey, Wenon about the first goal, and Sena Messi 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achana se Marcus Rashford ye no na oye ade achia Magellan Boboko no Barca 9 years ago na the first time in over 50 years se Old Trafford ho Theater of Dreams ho United lead 2 even am ko first time no mo lead we are day so but yourself first time in over 50 years the last time we see here na the year 1976 September we were against Tottenham Hotspur na om lead 2-0 we were lose 3-2 for the first time in over 50 years e be sense say om lead na om sam na concede 3 goals abele su game no and rather abrancia ne team and so the am Kalampus Costola so no enya am the consolation sacrampo ana Pascal Gross ni de kuipa mo won be wi adwuma no ade atia Manchester United Boboko na won mo sure time free mo game no kwa na wi no Michael Carrick ejide pass go take responsibility asan say say win se ba ya bona baso ni ade defeat ba obefa responsibility no
2: the way we start the game I was 20-25 minutes into the game and in such a good position playing well doing all the things that we wanted to do and then feels like it's a long time ago you know the feeling at the start of the game to the feeling at the end of the game couldn't have been further apart so listen the team's on me so when we win people say I'm doing a good job and if we don't win or we don't get results then a lot of it's on me so I accept that I'm not hiding away from any of that you know that is what it is yeah of course we can turn it around we're, you know we got some really good players and it feels bad.
1: Whoa, I know I am Michael Carrick Nisimo Onosu Eddie Atuja. Yerimu update in the Adama Obakaya Ellen Holland. Akwase go Emasa go no Yaji Edimano. If you are here and a professional games match official submitted for the patch out. I say go then can say Gina Sans Enzo Jeremiah Fernandez Eya Dia. We interfere play Nenemu Anna and then Man City Bon Norway City. Our EFL Cup no more. Enzo Mariska say MC man no not take action and I say take center stage. It's a key, the quality of player. Woman so bueno. It's a key, the sign of the game. Ojiri passe, osen ki, chaso, woman crown, no, wako, travel, no, ma, yaji go be an enya regular. Edi achiano, nti. Ayadi, and sesen ki, kan wan sam, cry, yen che, mariska.
3: In an easy way, in terms of our, knowledge that there was a mistake, and that's all. I think sometimes goes, you know, for you, sometimes goes against you. 3 years ago when I was here, happened exactly the same against Man United. We lost the derby there. The goal was not a regular goal, if you remember. And to be honest, no one apologized. We are still waiting for the apologize for that goal. So sometimes happen for you, sometimes against you. It's four.
1: Nchi omu diena ekwa osua, ya nji ya mwono omu gusu o chen apologies. Ina nchi danyane di omu gusu o chen omu die. Nchi yenya isa conversation ni kraha. Na uwe EFL ka fourth round draw na. Fleetwood bo Arsenal. Man City ni Norwich ene di obedi nkunimbe Sharp Brighton. Everton ni Newcastle. Sunderland ni Brentford. Liverpool ni Chelsea. Bradford bo Petersburg. Na fe Fulham bo Crystal Palace. Bournemouth ni Aston Villa. Ene di ba che diya msua sa game wa. Ene so obe chima basu no. Domi Sobosla. Akasadia for Liverpool team no say Nadia and Niaje say what Liverpool do break code to the car of fetch or no rest among for the Jesus. Nabi no more ni Dini and the Ohuni say Anna say or Shell Liverpool Jesse.
4: It's hard to speak about it because you know I'm inside, so you have to ask people from outside how they look at us, at me. But yeah. It's really proud and happy that when you walk around us, I also drive to the game, you know, with the car and just see right, left before the game and I see names on the back and I see my name also sometimes. So it's happy that I can be a role model for them. And I want to be here as long as I can and have the...
1: Whoa, young fancy, now Todd Boehly has toppled down as Chelsea chairman. I say, clearly, for no, and I say, umu, as in full control, umu, ton shelves, you know, and then, Germany squad, Eba Bontin, Norwich, Spain squad, Bebechina, England, Bebechina, Luis Lafuente, where I send a contract, young fancy, you know, poker the exclusives, you're feeling, you know, and so they may.
0: Well, young Shasia Fanfri Ministry, Minister for Sports and Recreation, Honorable Kofi Idi Adams, now saying, you know, da, sir, ministry, you know, at the black maidens for, wamo, edi, omo, aka, titu, per dem, and I said, bonuses, bia.
5: aware of any bonus that is due them. I'm not aware of any bonus. We followed up to where? To that there's bonus due them. From who? Who approved it? You see, there's one thing thinking that you should be paid. Everybody thinks that, okay, when I go and play, I should be paid. The state is spending, we don't owe them any per diem. At a certain stage, the FA is responsible for those. Once they go into a tournament that is approved, like the world level tournament, then the ministry comes in. They haven't reached there yet. They are at Wafu Zone B now, playing for some qualification.
0: Okay, hello, and so over here, and our Kasafa, yeah, Blasters players, and yeah, technical team, basin, Womo World Cup bonuses, no, Womo and Sanka, was sitting in FIFA, resolve, yeah, tax issues, and no, America, Women America, for tax issues, in here, we answer Bekanisika.
5: Motivation should not necessarily always be money, because if it is money, would have done it, and I expected the director of communication of the FA to have elaborated more why the Black Stars have not received the final component of their money. And he knows that FIFA is still having engagements with the host countries on issues of taxes. We have paid appearance fee to them, which is $100,000 higher than those bonuses that is due them. Why do you think we will not pay that? We haven't paid because we need to settle the matters of taxes. Whether it's going to be the responsibility of individual players or it's going to be the responsibility of the member association and by extension therefore the country to pay those taxes. Once we conclude on that, then we know whose responsibility it is. Then the appropriate deductions is done and the remainder of the money gets paid. So that is why we are where we are.
0: Okay, and Henry Asante Twum Kasa the man GFA on also HM said 1 million Ghana Cedis or more than Premier League club some for Nya Humbaboa and then Premier League Humbono and Nadia Aye Abai and Edisicano Abai.
6: So the simple answer I can give, there is a company that is running the Premier League. No, yeah, APL, Ghana Premier League Company Limited. Omo running into the BIA Premier League, BIA Shomasi. The Yanom committee need to take a decision. They have to go and implement, and then we support. In Ayo, FAB2S clubs, not 1 million, they give the check to the FA, go and pay to the clubs. No, it's coming from that company. First season, after Yanom say, deal we were, campus special guest. Ceremony, no? Yeah, now so yes, a company has been formed to manage the Premier League. This will be in charge of the production. Yeah,
0: we Henry Asante Twum na all chile musica ne baby a free buyer and so Yao Bofanka ya director general Edema National Sports Authority on the social said the MSC Econo ye pitches a Ghana Hano LC to me a invest heavily and we said to me a general Naso.
7: Good question, and the conversation is ongoing. I think the positive thing here is that the FA have shown signs, or we've seen positive responses as compared to the past, where the conversation is, yes, we need to look at investing back into our infrastructure, the very venues or places that help us to get to the World Cup. It only makes football sense to do more so that the cycle continues. So that's a positive one. Nobody's kicking against it. Maybe in the past it wasn't driven enough, and maybe in the past it wasn't policy that all parties agreed on, but now I think the conversation clearly is that we need to invest heavily in our infrastructure. And so if there's an availability of funding, especially with the World Cup that we've been qualifying for five times now, the last count, it means that we should go back, reinvest, and then reap.
0: So far, about National Sports Authority since February, ABC Samuel, Obetimiaka, and I said, on to me, Emma, can I hold out of 10?
7: I don't know if I can or if I should. I just think that we've worked extremely hard. It's a team thing. I think the team, they've worked extremely hard. We've had so many challenges and situations that perhaps ordinarily would have crumbled us, but we've managed to on. So maybe I'm not the right person. I think maybe you should do a poll and find out, and also for my bosses and our immediate supervisory body, the Ministry of Sports and Recreation. But I think what's important is that every single day we give 100%, the staff, the regions, our partners, and everybody has given 100%, and you can't ask for more.
0: We, Yao Ampofankra, National Sports Authority Director General, ana yete ni kano communications manager de ma media ma sporting club Benjamin Holy Graham so je se omukodu Lubumbashi woni TP mese me kubo no upie bebia na o ma ye sign as be UT no oji de se no so kan bi enti na man team na timi am perform no
7: I'm a, playing in that stage and so we necessarily had to psych them up and obviously you're playing against a TP Mazembe side very much experienced in terms of what they've done in the past and what they continue to do. This is a team that had been promised $120,000 if they win, and even when we scored a goal it had to be cut down to $90,000. They were well motivated financially to go into the game with us, and so but we wanted to make history with the players. First of all, we made history in Takwa way where for the first time we played a CAF competition, we got the category 2 status from CAF and the rest. So we had done our part then. Now the most important thing was to get the players to, you know, continue with the work. But again, like I said, the experience of TP Mazembe was always going to show on the day, and eventually did show in the game against them. And I feel that it's a very good experience for the players, a very good experience.
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0: Makona ngo ye ya in jasi biana isi bi chetri na hoyi chetri o wati mina wankomba o si isi bi chetri African University Football Competition su kosu o Egypt na once again UDS omo asaka kwa GBM omo 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report about just El Shabab said any messy quality Gana Trey Pate his squad and him no cow in the parties Baby Booby in the Nasanafi Yansodia Kuma Uma Community Bank PLC manager Sebra say business loan, Susulo, salary loan, private school loan, SME loans or Mobi Najumadia Biadibiano, Oka could fix the position, would we say the attractive investment and for so which say no ABB in Krabatama Kuma could be a sound. Oh, Asante, Mantemwa, Sokoma, Drabonso, Bodomase, Banko, Kumawu, Fijase, Adako Jache, Bomso, Asafo, Ahensain, Tafo, Ketia, Alaba, Anafi, Amekum, Fremenija, 0202-0202-8337, 0202-0202-8337, 0501-340-083, Kumawuman Community Bank, the listening bank.
1: Yanko, Compu, Ghana, back to school season, Egusua, and also Koso, Sese, Akana, Fiabe, Semiensa, na, a time, na, so, Yamau, exciting discount up to 40% 20th of September and then also Eba and we 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
0: Nature's Smile Dental Clinic Castle Liberty Filling Station on one farming depot no and the dish and mukona was no young person in you see a single con in a man in fita was in wesia corner and fences who come in mobile but talk we also to a bisoha I was a fellow called my ama kama kama kasago biso and kedia tree ye be in a or said that yes also so and come be a bono a year terminus of subas and fasobian so Nature's Smile Dental Clinic Panta hang and also call our mere no mercy in the Kamakama, the amount of copy memory down upon what tree, copy and remain in Sia, Omo Aya Juma, Cosia, and Conomin, public holiday squad, Omo Aya Juma. 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
1: Action Progressive Institute Egusua Air Force over the years here. You know, some foreigners and Ghanaians and I pass it through Action Omanya Aggregate Ace and FABs. They say Nigeria for Equatorial Guinea, Liberia, Cameroon, Omanya no Eba Action Secondary and Technical School. So say free science school program no, yet they who add your shim and to BC candidate, you know, which may fire your second choice.
9: Hello,
1: and I saw second choice, you know,
9: hello,
1: I would say
9: hello.
1: Action Secondary and Technical School. Now these students, you know, enjoy full benefits of free science school program. But as you know, yes, I can be a back of more feeding any accommodation. Now for example, no, a banner programs, electrical engineering, automobile engineering, building construction, food and catering, fashion, general science, business, agriculture, visual, you know, yeah, be away, I say, yeah, you go so at my team, my friend, no, free science school 1 to 3, senior school vacation classes, senior school remedials, nursery, kindergarten, primary, and a junior high school. Now students, you know, I idea oba unfeli what feli oba bi na oba ya hono ma oba nyao A's and B's rashi nyako register boarding facilities are available all levels fair 0544-099-958 better still 0208954 and answer 0208985488 and 0277-588-643 action tops all
0: well area see
1: VIP Mr. Santi of the Ghana.
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11: Jambedi mani yangu na midi nyo danse yu wa mafo. Ghana hadye. Wifu shiz papapa ya bo danse wa utu mse. Yes. E danya ya fi. E mini Bonima Street Complex. Quality wifu shiz. Bonima Street Complex. De wasa fo YF Junction. Fro 0244-126-625.
12: Hey, Sikara, now so by happy.
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13: Yes, Antara Bank PL, Omo customer service, so dear. Omanim no Machi, Fufroni Ho, and to show much trap coin, and just Omo Jemwa, Atonsu Jem Ubehuom, Denyame, Omo Santas runabout, Bonure Omoho, Bant Mabamomo, Race. Course gym. Catch it on baby or 2 4 30 no Sino. Press 0541-943586.
12: Yes, I'm to a rap and PS.
14: Twisted ye to be out here. It's a she knew shop.
15: Very important, Wahin.
14: Minya, assuming I'm punsu ye. It's a she knew but. As a group of business will feel be one. I mean, why, yes, I guess I never know. The Biani are dream for Frau, and so I'm on 2 BN. Also, be a dean say, and yes, some dream when you. Hey, yes, you got some bills for radio. Then you call me to not mind your view. Then what? A free emergency loan, what's the salary loan?

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16: Mudakosi ya wansakis kana amesende onana.
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23: Yo, send me and Ren me a chassis and I yet you can't see me home. 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Se Ghana Jollof, a account I want TikTok. 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
23: Why momo fraud? Why momo fraud? Anna, you didn't call Drunkine, you say one in a Ghana Jollof. You didn't call Drunk court after you say one in Ghana Jollof, no moon, a cabo, me, Bibiatia, or mine, or no person who to His Excellency John Dramani Muhammad Baini Gu.
24: Excellency, did you? I'm sorry, or person to a bang.
23: You.
24: And
23: no one maka. Now maybe some is amia. We don't know. When was the last time I won ya kwa ni nechuche nkomo?
24: A night before my family, I think said the Friday. Friday was about to leave back to school. Nti. No one here orientation. Nti no one to me back to school. Ni bi na kwa ya. And they did the one who bore a mark of prospectus or mamma more additional information and the air and the SDA nearby and she normally they are meaning that they are in time and of course on the boat, solid about your secretary or sanswear singing burn into your babanums the whole day now abroad. Question that also no, a casaca crack. Sophie.
23: Na enya sem papa na obibe bisa se wona ye woyere salo oti sen anye bia salo no techi my hono ye women's wing of a political party bi member na na manyo sem ti sen ni na fe kubo kra sem ti sen
24: menyem ne sa osori okon na juma na wako na asori. That is how far, social media, I'm not sure if you're a person who's a person who's a person who's a person who's a person who's a person who's a person who's a person who's a person who's a person who's a person who's a person who's a person who's a person who's a person who's a person who's a person who's a person who's a person who's a person who's a person who's a person who's a person who's a person who's a person who's a person who's a person who's a person who's a person who's a person who's a person who's a person who's a person who's a person who's a person who's a person who's a person who's a person who's a person who's a person who's a person who's a person who's a person who's a person who's a person who's a person who's a person who's a person who's a person who's a person who's a person who's a person who's a person who's a person who's a person who's a person who's a person who's a person who's a person who's a person who's a person who's a person who's a person who's a person who's a person who's a person who's a person who's a person who's a person who's a person who's a person who's a person who's a person who's a person who's a person who's a person who's a person who's a person who's a person who's a person who's a person who's a person who's a person who's a person who's a person who's a person who's a person who's a person who's a person who's a person who's a person who's a person who's a person who's a person who I oye nurse ni nchi osari anu wapia di mene we of me contribute to upon being any age. I arrived at Belfry Hospital to the position of a ward supervisor. Eni ujimuho. Sorry, social secretary, single band ni kama kukono convention. Efenema, deba. You know, apart from that, the family woman or mami ensa, wakeni matini baby jim kwa anu waba. Minimally, so I'm here or any other lifestyle I hear you there. I'm yet to know, sir. Hey, sir, not saying this, anything. Other than that, I'm paying myself. I'm just trying to cram for myself. Oh, you politician, be our. You will say, Nana, no, you say, Nana, I'm missing. No,
23: yeah, we are the mammy, missa. One and two woman on your own Ghana. But yeah, we are say, we sorry, be our hero, made me hear me, Facebook account, I heard the oho, maybe I may come here, Twitter page, I could hear the other two. What kind of social media, we are dear, any dear, no, they're too social media.
24: So, Facebook, yeah, Facebook, no, so, okay, as a baby, good, now, mom, for a cocoa wish, you know, happy birthday, Miss Allen, and
23: inactive account.
24: Yes, that's just, I mean, what Dean Uber Google and your private. It's over to me asking little to see. Okay, TikTok, and I buy a name, a man, Paboy, being a Tunton, and what did Google? Look, I guess all TikTok life because I was told when your pictures name will try not your papa talk. And then you were in San, I don't trust anyone. In corner, you may mean Kongo's our couple to be said, same as you say, you can say, way that it.
23: Now, ma, me, Mr. Mustafa, my semi see, any yanka crab because, Ukwebus, if you know Tisua, a war compound war, while we are because will be a free moon. Now, semi see, woman, Titu. Wamo mental and psychological health. What mean wamo din komo? Na woman state of mind si see gratis any.
24: Mkwalano, sisi ya mi ni anu edi ebi ajo. 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And Kayim Sanka bind their bimbo citizens in Nina who bind Basel Barber for Ubi. Now you mean in the Bia, your cohire said that your cohire soon, your cohire soon. I think I have been a cutter. Now you know, I had the new Tundi, said the radio station movie, and then paying for money to John Dia and the Selma Ubi Amen and mine. Now I wish I mean media check paper.
23: Woman, I'm going to go school.
24: Common person of the condition of us who are no musu, a basa who can no boom, as they say. And she do all cry at

0: 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What did you hear?
1: Yes,
0: what's the one idea?
1: Yeah, did he?
0: Now we back it to another.
1: Yeah, did he? Catechy,
0: hey,
1: did he?
0: One time a canoe cray.
1: Yo, commander,
0: I'm going to be on the same show. What was that?
1: Hey, commander, Tika Cryanum.
0: Hey,
1: Tika
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1: What do you have for no travel minutes? No, add your noom and nine. 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And ten, Musha Master Plan and Tum. Yeah, we are not just said the Akabi Omadi at Twasso. And a purple crumble to our idea. Oscar Mabutik one and Tadi Penny in our war. And Tadi and Odi for UK, USA, Italy, Germany, Spain, Turkey. And what day are. 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Obey to me, a friend, Oscar Mark Boutique, or dental, the paba, 0559-539564.
3: Talent Link Global Consult for SSO, Peso, to quiet, echo, amanone, na ukoko shia, dia, bomadia, beda, womuno, munye, bibia, and famao, say, yes, shia, pony, college admissions, a hold one, now pay, 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
0: Naki Publications, one of you are the textbooks about man, kwa dan any workbooks, kwa da wanim edition, dear. Na wenu a new standard based curriculum, no, and one fast watching team, sunguma, de abba, make us a creative fat, basic 1 to 6, any workbooks, RME, basic 1 to 6, creative fat, JHS 1 to 3, single no 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
0: 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to sopa Vedan Healthcare will come and say I want to die by so combine Jay Kufo School Johnson Dr. Victor Nana Dankwa will train friend 0247 665436 0247 665436.
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8: And that the name Diabo, not bad for near my AI, any robotics in tea. 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And suddenly, and who books to be on my yamma and can kind be. And I be on my dream said the yapen.
9: Yacha for the name Dado, and Unti, and Yanin
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8: 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Omwo books. 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
7: 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May come for also a doctor Herbalman capsules. Ama Ubiara or was his idea?
8: A dray and Yama him for a ma woman woman for any more fra wouldn't in fee to me. Obey also a doctor Herbal Center, Ewo Achuma Yabe, Wakada so quantum porniso. Upo also a doctor Herbalman capsules do draw a tour. Frew one war 0242-702662
7: and 0545-355-796.
8: FDA Aji a dreading gratuity. Atum.
9: Oga landlord, I dey greet o.
10: I dey hear you.
9: Oga landlord, good morning o. 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
10: 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You dey hear me so? Stingy woman.
9: You two be stingy man.
11: My wife, you for calm down now. You know say na church we dey go this morning.
10: Ah, you dey go church?
11: Make we go pray to Baba God now.
10: Chai, Baba God, I dey beg you. 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Woman be in the wicked do. They go just go buy this way chocolate drink. They go prepare with hot water for breakfast. They go drink with their children. They go carry some poop for fridge. Make they drink when they come back from school. Hey, see these wicked people.
11: Oga landlord, you suppose no say this way chocolate drink na the way. If you get them for supermarket shops, even machines and they take a do tea. If you get them anywhere for Nanja.
9: So you too, you for go buy your own because you don't pay any bill.
10: This way chocolate drink when they talk so, I feel buy yam. And if I vest now, I'll go buy 20 carton take poo for my house. You didn't hear me so?
9: You saw this your talk where they talk, eh? You don't tire me.
10: Ah, see them all. Why your people? Say Christians like una. See their head. Go punish all of una.
9: Yeah, man.

0: it's 20 minutes after 9. Na eneye ya wade ya die. Yebeko Peace 104.3 in tem. Happy glorious birthday to Gloria Nyameche Frimpong. A.K.A. Ohima Nyameche Bakope. Oye ejwa o Star Life Insurance. Eneye wawude webusu yanfo wadofone wayonku funyi na. 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And may your day be full of sunlight. Sounds na Madam Irene Arthur. Also so try there with Edum Presby Junior High School. And it's from your husband, Fred, and the kids. And it's courtesy Kweku Owusu Edumi of Hello FM. Na the eye twa to okra no any vasti amankwa boaten wo ye nurse wo work comfort not teaching hospital ya ye nua ba Ghanaian gospel international musician that's gifted donko wono na di we amane ye say ye ma wa wodapa enti vasti amankwa boaten a wo ye nurse ni e wo comfort not teaching hospital. This one is from gospel musician gifted donko wishing you well on your birthday. All right, Sabre Samson Kwame Nyamiche, General Manager, Hello FM. What's now see? Ain't you answer? You beko Peace 104.3. No, you're banning a betrayal. Come on, kakra. Very kind. They are two of them saying, high level security meeting. Beko so Jubilee House. You know, for cocaine in sense, no home. And a buyer and they yachting a year born who do say one a Ghana Jollof. A carbum soon be two a buyer tissue a free soon. Wano so eniye di nebeko ko. Another matters. Oni hei education, computer placement and more. Inti wabe ye kani yinabum. Chef Akwaba.
1: Henia.
0: Na boko diye.
1: Oh, nyami adomu na oswe.
0: Seni wabe tu ye diye huya anisa. BBNC ye. Na, eja, anope wuko ye, mkomo bibi, ubevesi ye na, chemi in the pipeline. And then they all honey cooking in Ghana Jollof nonsense. I mean, say, I would be in Susu Baya. Now, the whole end of the Beshasia, here.
1: Oh, Sammy Meda say, I just said, whilst I was away on.
0: Yes. Whilst you were away. Whilst you were having dinner with Futun for.
1: Oh.
0: I saw you. Meda say. When you come here, Dinkrane, Muama Karam say, hey! In the presence of His Royal Majesty,
1: yeah.
0: His High Eminence.
1: Oh, he knows who should I, or then start to. Nigga, I can't even name him.
0: I'm just doing what I want to say, or he knew who bear no cry now, wouldn't him out here, or you don't want to hear about.
1: Same Medassi, now, Minim said. Nientia ye two kwan kakrano ye nyina ye nim ya di kan aka ho asem a asante hene otumfo se tutu otosumie no ne dwumadie a okodi ni wo eye America enu ntina ye koye na on se okodi dwumadie bibre na nya 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nam or the bear 3 days echo programs any business
0: meetings
1: men but I consider any GBB and one here obaka say just one day program on say Monday I consider a trim on the Tuesday that program like when I work as a lunch and also so a idea na a appreciation from the king.
0: Okay.
1: To the subjects. Na a nice program. And now within the week na the Friday and na a year Sautum for Comprehensive Center of Excellence. I war Kwaso the proposed land near Kwaso and I say venue near Kwasoa. Dr. Mrs. Beatrice Wiafia there, Breast Care International Peace and Love Hospital, Kwanchef Openyi, OC. Na what they are my Ghana, what they are my West Africa, what they are my Africa. Onse ohini din and what they are to so. And tonight was say sikanoso. Because a project in a sopa over $100 million a project.
0: Because I only have a few crab.
1: Yes.
0: Menu omuchu shi won't come.
1: And tina otumfo program no na no so kan Friday na on say onfojo otumfo na juma dɔso nti edu Friday no na ono na free US nti ne man hin ahodo beye more than 10 and a buy a suta man hin a ono so ye a 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
1: yeah enti by same me that say enti say jumedi no so call so a na ni nyina ye a fundraising dinner and also a course war Maryland
0: okay
1: and also eye kama enti no jumedi no de bibia itime e call so I think that Friday no was the last programmer otumfo ejumedi na okodi ni US no etime eba ewie ti na ya kama ti nyame adom I otumfo asante no otumfo se tutu otosumie no one na tra kunyafo ejumedi a omo eyeye ene ade etime ba nti no ne nda Breast Care International for so asse.
0: Ah.
1: Yeah, now must say. Yeah, ma'am, Dr. Mrs. Patricia Fia there. And any team. Omo by AC. Afi Dr. Benjamin Utiasante. Ah, ono so so. One of the medical superintendent. Yeah, no, and a co.
0: Breast Care International.
1: Yes. And yeah, that must say. US for. Maryland for Washington for New York Richmond Anderson so watch
0: hey Richmond
1: and Jaffa so so
0: nice one
1: Jaffa Mebusian for so mo East London
0: New Hampshire the far
1: Mebusian for mo go me contact for and me yire mo me yire nuanu mo mo ho nyina me che obia same quick interview na we here me na me follow interviews bi akokoso but na wo ye na me busa planners are a recorded at the and also a live interview and na wo ye say madam na ya chene no ni kunu na onene kasa ye no
0: ai
1: ni kunu wo
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1: ni kunu wo amanone
0: America
1: wo Chicago and wo ye next wo techi mai bunu east and ya chene
0: yeah
1: nkrofo mo chi nkwani ye nim me wa e di days and sana omo eba beka
0: more than 48 hours
1: yes and yes, I can say 10 hours crana. I was here to move the police for an abetion. Me, Sammy, me,
0: beginning in the mamma, Miss Yomo Mobile, or Miss Tuntuntuntun.
1: And I make her say, ye bet you 1 hour crana. Saving say a 2 minutes, Anna, ye bet you are. It was the first of all. It didn't crop for crop,
0: the identity of the arrested.
1: Yes, say ye military. Say ye
0: national police. Security.
1: Say ye national security. I was say you. Share, ye were near maybe wah. Same baby a Ghana ya babedunu si e kase ye say yes a tactics na na chese ye nyi e primitive tactics say from police from BNI from national security me say e primitive tactics say obekọ so obi aye bone wo chi no na untimi mo na busuafo amane yes e police fo danso man Asokwa police and a national security. And okay national security na onkan he. Ebi a national security ye free headquarters.
0: And si abaya no na ye dina
1: ye free ebi a BNI. Ena say ni say say nti ye demodishia ne ko. Sa mi mi ni problem eti ye. Policy for bit man to amon sa frame.
0: Ah why not?
1: National security for bit man frame. Sa mi e ye within wamo e ye within the laws. Enti mi ni problem. 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
0: ah and yes your chef
1: major your picky will be
0: major
1: na put your phone huni biem
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1: yes
0: say omo ko e no omo identify omo so e bia ye bia na for na say soldier for omo ko omo sheshe batakari aden a em pain force ye me fa major omra
1: the power that
0: major
1: the power that be the power that be It's very bad. One more, I say national security, say BNS, say police for Sami, and yet, Pasiana say, ya den yonku. Because a bit matu bia.
0: Wait, why not?
1: What you say? There's a woman, ma.
0: Yes,
1: a last born question.
0: 5 years.
1: Say?
0: 5 years.
1: 5 years.
0: Yes.
1: Obechene mami. 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
0: maame de
1: the original jollof
0: obi anim no
1: me kire say de me kan say ne content a o create no me nya fan of
0: ah me kwa me nko ho
1: de me bi sa o say
0: enti de
1: me sa o say me bi sa o say after the state security fo hu say sa form of insult no enya na after o mu ba be hu sami okay me ba o Same mi busa asem Ghana for MPP for na NDC for mun tie sa asem we. Same. And the date you saying?
0: And the 17th.
1: 17th saying.
0: September
1: 2026 mwa. Nyame ya adum a, ne atinkom a. President Mama, His Excellency John Dramani Mahama.
0: Yeah.
1: Bacho. Sa bye. 7th
0: January
1: 2029.
0: He'll be ex-president.
1: Sana onye president bi.
0: Yes.
1: Mewa. Samenya sa.
0: Sana okay. Sana constitutional timetable niti.
1: Yeah. Enti ya mami, the first lady of the republic.
0: Excellency Lordina.
1: 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Onoso beye ex, friend of former.
0: Ex, yes, mewa. Former first lady.
1: Same. Enti ye protective woman. Abra omo tie kunwa so. 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
1: logic na
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1: so security for na whoever wa ma wo mo adwuma anaso wo mo ankasa na ɛyɛ na so that woman
0: yeah
1: and that voice because voice the ebetuma ba say because nipa no enim ye hu no ebetuma ba kra say onyo oba that voice
0: yeah
1: I yatam if indeed say yatam di din ntina omo ya so President Mahama etie kunya so ntino ye protect no ntino ye to abawia it doesn't matter party obe win 2028 general elections
0: yeah.
1: So after 8 January 2029 ekono so obi e de sa nime we e di President Mahama ne a year yeah, Ghana, yeah, I'm fine. Simply because, I'm a former. Sadi, I'm passing a can of Ghana, Hana. Same, Sadi, I'm passing a chile. Because, yeah, the next 2 years, after 2 years, won't even can't chile me say, President Mahama, ah, wabe a vice president, wabe a president da. You know, sebi, you obin't even can't a summer and sem fata, and penny. And to me, busa say, when non kwana akosu o Ghana, Hana. 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
1: 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Is nyeyeye. Aye just a matter of time. Enti ye just sebi ya tuwase. 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State diye, state nasu. State wanye mebi odiye bibia. Ni state security fuwano. 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Oye former diye ni unhiya. Sa, ani ye pesi ye chiru. But it shouldn't be the case. Same, enze sa sa ane ye. Adeni tina wase udi president mama atem. Adeni wase udi, a former vice president Dr. Mahmoud.
0: Baumia.
1: 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Adena wasa udi former first lady atem. Samye, media me say, Ghana ye nyanya atumna, he? Ye yes, ostrich. Odi nitisi former uhuntu, wasa ubi anya den. Enso nechi ya den.
0: Nechi guho.
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0: Oh, why not?
1: Because nyansa wutimi di.
0: One year, your culture,
1: yes.
0: Traditions, any the people that we are, atemdidi nan ken kaya hun, nan en kaya manyosem hun.
1: Yes.
0: And whether we like it or not, now Abeka hun.
1: Sami, washa, Sami, Sami, enche you. No, Sami, obienim, no kreena da way. Obienim, Sami. Okwa, yes. In the past, ebi anente tu ni adie. 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
1: 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Same.
0: It's a stranger to our culture
1: yes.
0: And to our politics.
1: Na eba ne say na enkrofobia ye omo de say ye beto aba atemdidie a obi bedi obi atemdidie temeto aba e de masa enkrofo no Sami, e ba na sai. 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
0: Ba woni. Me de once upon a time we said this. Se obi obetena ba bia na why na dwene se atemdedie bi nti na me aban mi ba power no. Nipa no any serious.
1: Yes.
0: Because me am afa me card e koto aba no. Se wo fi se wo atemdedie a wo di obi de me na koto aba in a certain direction. You are crazy.
1: Sami, it is so amazing.
0: Na me so ya do me light eno me nyene ho.
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1: abi why the back catch me say sami
0: hey you very wrong thinking
1: sami
0: Na bibini na
1: Sami.
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0: ah
1: Sami
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0: bibini ay,
1: Sami esunafo north esunafo north constituency ah gosu your headquarters ah for regional capital Sami eye from 30 na UP seat Sami na UP seat Sami from apart from 92 ah apart from 92 Sami apart from 92 ah MPP for boy call to you know from 96 ibenyina eh MPP for now win gosh a typical MPP a blue seat yeah go to about 2024 all of a sudden even polling stations be I woke gosh you feel 10 in a omu voting pattern
0: right
1: and to so ka tell me say en ko fono mo to aba wo hon e yo bi atam ri die nti
0: debi
1: en ye to aba de ma ndc wo go
0: issues bi ano mo so fi say affect your life
1: na aden ye ye ho sami sami me me say politicians ya ni ye ye ho because sami se si ano na me ma ka kire ho say se si ya ye se ye hwehwe obi because odi the certain president at them so after two
0: and after ye ni kunu ne kasa no che say omo si treason wo mo bo poso mbi to aban legu
1: sami sami me say after 2 years president mama or your former president nyamia ye na dom when you this opportunity no ya pese chese ye mo no ho ban because that time no or your former president bibi e pebi obi atime ye man ana obi atime ka chere na
0: that's a question
1: it's very bad
0: and she say ye wo social protection net for your current president wo mo so ma be di bi da o mo tifie ne no
1: yes
0: ye ma bi so e affect wo mo obi a obedi vice president o no so ne o tifie no
1: ye protect wo mo nyina
0: ye protect the image and the sanctity of the presidency
1: ye
0: ma ne for mo nyina ho so as the law will seem to be working for all Ghanaians
1: ah samena
0: me no ya adwene into
1: so obi at new adibiasa to aba ma wo so obi atam ne di enti ne to aba ma
0: ye no kre
1: Now we justify
0: our Ghana ni bi this be any panel na wonum cocaine kakra wa bodam kakra wa shiwi kakra ah say me mada so unim ye ko to aba no so so a ye ko di line mu ahumate o
1: ah
0: ene ye to aba ni wi amemem ba MP memem ba minister enti won si obi tin ba bi wadi attempti na ma me ma so e fi me kete so ko to aba wo adwum hawo I am telling you
1: Sami
0: that's how I can say it wo adwum hawo
1: Sami Yamma se kaino, encha bunkum, encha nifa. Se, wobi, wono, ebi ya momo, wobi, aye in the past. E di sitting president atem. E di ahimfubi atem. Ye ye quiet, yankashi. No, obi so, ena mwa ono, so follow that yi. Ye si ye chi weja we. Ye chia, yenchi ubi ya. Ye chia, yenchi ubi ya. Na media politicians, me catch them onye obi atem didi ene bebe beto abama wo ta
0: and if they don't know if they don't know they got to know
1: me say example am here on ene me say
0: if they don't know they got to know kwashia ma me kasem bi ntro yes 2024 elections e two ye emebunu eto aba no e de ma a particular party as against a particular party we hwe mu no yes emebunu si o ye pe bet na ye di tax abeto be eno nya atem didi o
1: they
0: are the affect your own life their direct life
1: so be we university say okoto aba ma party be because we meet in the baby a od and crofo the atemti okoto aba dia ba won be that and ya yama san crofo ni fi say o me so important
2: hello afa
0: anyway chef
1: can you the police your person me your mu bi your mu
0: ya dia bi ya ni side your mind
1: be say
0: ya
1: be kan
0: ya ni side ya yasem ni fasa
1: nano meno me beko me betu kwan mene wona kenedo yetna ya discussion hwe ase chese same menki bida same yesi yenkum mani endidwa same yen say omain no
0: okay
1: Fancy, yeah, another.
0: Oh,
1: Kayam, none of you are done. Which is a regional minister, and I almost justify, sir. Nasami, a hifa, Krobenso, and your best school. Near a school, no, portion of the land, no, yet is it. I also saw the old man, Gazo.
0: Oh, dear, and no, you bear who program, Yami had much, I only be now only hunting, I would remember Filanina. Now, he said, dear Abanese, almost say, baby, a branch, and you could try, you know. Enye ho na wumba bi si dwa no yesi yo
1: na now to the regional minister kasai unless you know doc you know video ni fake or say
0: video ni fake
1: or say ti ho you know site ni emi no ba ko epo so omo ya contractor na be bo cancer na omo ye na se sia de omo ye school no omo mbubu school no omo si market ni wo e ho na na Aye tie tie dia metie ye na market you know adwadefo no enkola anketo ano ne aduo mako science school no na so omunyi a ye yi o ma firi ho akobe same
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0: mema
1: ye se ye besi
0: mema school unu mi ye si school no 2022
1: it doesn't matter
0: mema it matters Osu ukoye 24 hour mark economy market. Ewo baby aye si school crowd. Obi anfan. Awofu obi anfan. Ba crowd ko ho. Aye new site and ye develop enough for a 24 hour market.
1: Yeah.
0: Ena me boy no. Awoko jina ho ye video no. Se baby ano okano no mbesi o. Enye ho no mbesi o. Medana se waya de. Woyi ye nina asutire. Ama woyi asutire. Asem no. First day boy ni ye video no. Standogwe. Ene hun video no. And now, contacted the regional coordinating council.
1: Yeah.
0: And our regional minister, then, two, one, more, and now, yeah, what
1: else? Sami, as far as the Diana, you bank, go on. Regional coordinating council, dear no, yeah. And Sami, you're trying to say, you're good, you've been an MSC market. What is this?
0: Konkoma market, one crying. And also, I'm sorry, then, between
1: Konkoma and one school, and 70 years. 77 years. Ye buagu, ye justifies and yemegu. E ya so 24 hour economy no. Ye si sa market na. Sami gold. And then yame betwe si wana. And for me.
0: Wakwa.
1: Sami. District. Yeah. Mako. Minimum wa. Sami. Me.
0: Wananti anajua wada.
1: Oh. Yes. Yes.
0: Me. Wa. But I said. Obia se me buano. One friend on kase me bua. Wa. About 10:30, 10:30, 11. Unho biya wa bonte. Me na me say.
1: Yes, I mean yes. Sacrifice.
0: Now, so Baba be ye.
1: Same.
0: No one for our market.
1: Yeah, yeah.
0: No one for
1: School days, you know. And your mind is the county. I did hear you. Hey,
0: Chef Yanko, Ghana Hano.
1: And the yaya di. And the way koso.
0: Ghana Hano.
1: Okay.
0: Say per 24 hour near ma. Yeah, 24 hour factory. Factory yeah, you 24 hours. Yeah, producer he. And the yaya drum no. Baby, how did Ghana kono? No nkuru ba ni pani abonte na nya wana ayi awachimanfo akwa bi etwetwe omo nam edisi jaso ere ne se ayi no na sia na ye che no oku wachimanfo sen wowa oku wachimanfo bebere wanya sitia meka se ni pa draw so wo ha na se after 10:30 11 no be hu ni pa bebere ni yakobu 70 year old school no edi 70 years ni ebuagu yesi edisi yedisi market yapon yenko yenko
2: no yin kunya bi ene ye yi adwene free so kwame ye yi adwene free so bedru se men kan kumu asombo a me ba legon e mu ho ba bi admission bo se obi kra HND wakot technical square wie

0: And millions of cities is being what? Pay to them. Ah, yeah, yeah, yeah, yeah, yeah, yeah, yeah, yeah, yeah, yeah, yeah, yeah, yeah, yeah, yeah, yeah, yeah, yeah, So I don't understand why we keep on insisting, say, there was one Kobe, because one Kobe. Because, so we now one Yasa is Kusibia. Besides, a DNA upers we that it. And the parents must be, encourage their children, say, it is not a race. It is not. So, there are other opportunities. Those days, that's what we call vocational schools. And I may call vocational school, nine for first string for funding your manyama. But, and then, who come hotels are, chef or more honor. Those are some of the criteria, sir. Yeah, the effort in Paris, sir. And that's all called with the, sources, oh, I want to go and attack you. No! What is the reason behind converting the polytechnics into university? There is the main. One call Leguan, Unkahumbi. One call Teka, Unkahumbi. One call Bicom, or Kevasa, with the Unye business guru. Now, area that's right, or call Bicom. And I wrote that support. Okay, become.
1: On a letter from Presec, no, ne, mwabe, ne, accounting, ne.
0: It is who you thought of to be. And just say, me, young, quite, ah. Now, as if you don't mean, let me before, no, mon, pono, no, mwe, a science, in your man, you may know, mwe. It is a journey, and a dog, I can say, a dim, a big one, ya, aggregate 30 something. Okay?
1: Yeah.
0: But at the end of it, no. Nipa no nya aggregate 8 or 9, no. Otano. It is never a race and it have no end. Prof Akache say, who PhD in Pudi Ra, first and University Akwakachia de no, is the beginning of a journey. Now, one Nimsena Ebekwako we. We should stop actually putting pressures on our children. And parents, we must know. The banker can say, "Oh, me the hand me pay." The obey bien, obey anya sash kunama neba. But at the end of the day, okodru hosuswa. Nani performance no akodanika. Let us assess them from the beginning. Who want a friend is saying primary level no. Na a con is saying, "Ube do GS." It's a procedure. And I mean, it's a journey. We do SS, no, sorry, JSS.
1: JSS.
0: Now, Cosane, how does it look like? How can you turn the fortune around? And she said, you call SSS, when I'm using my banner, or first, I'm going to say, I'm going to say, I'm going to say, I'm going to say, I'm going to say, I'm going to say, I'm going to say, but, Minister say, if I were to be a refrigerator mechanic, now Obi Free say, now when he say, oh, I'm good at it, say Obi Abe Free me, and let the people laugh at you, but at the end of the day, how were you able to satisfy society? I would encourage parents, say, Sativet ni emunye manumono. We should encourage our kids to go if that is the way we want it to be. What just here?
1: Me too.
0: Yeah, can. Oh, I want preference be baby na exhibitor enye. It is not. When we want to expand, which I think say is the right thing to do. Yeah, I'm funny say Ushe to say greater Accra no. Category A school, I never get Accra. Can we also actually look at it from that perspective? Every regional capital, in every region, yeah, at least we have a minimum of 5 or SAR schools. Because most of the centers, I'm going to know my course. You can tell the minimum penalty, say, I call place OB. Every brown apple.

0: boom. Now what did I call two kita? That any not even even boarding school. Look at the distance.
1: When him say your former colleagues never call her. Your friend say no American DJ no. Omote say time for some summer ha baby. Your man the band day school. In some. Omote akwete ma.
0: Inti akwete na hwan chen.
1: I don't know.
0: O dia say, I won't be there.
1: Madam,
0: my day school. My day school within the typhoid confinement.
1: Community, you mean, is it not an eating and more e schools?
2: Yes. But Mr. Wedding,
1: community schools.
2: Let me try. No, but day schools, no. Now the area they say you use radius.
1: Okay.
2: Into the system now na work on. Say if I say Ote Akwetiman. Now we could use day school once and we ma. Now you more than that 16 kilometer radius now. Now system no cry allow my own chusu. But say the more day or more sake can system need to know. Ena obiti akwetima or could you soon some women system ne cra.
1: I don't know choose some system in the man is on.
2: Yeah, but say system in the man it
1: choose.
2: I was like a system ni preventing of first.
1: Yes.
2: Nah prevent it. But they say no, I'm not omitting me a choose baby.
0: Baby, no, who say first nah prevent it? I disagree with you because it has happened even in the past. What do you say? Per school, to say Pando Secondary School, not per day. The person landed in the north.
2: As they.
0: In the past.
1: Oh, Nyaki.
0: If you tell me what, Akorebia, or free, Ashanti region, Mampong, or Ba Mikrom, if they are fighting at mountain, no one.
1: Yeah.
0: There was secondary technical, your friend Daniel Komboni Secondary Vocational Technical School. Oh,
1: yeah.
0: Mikrum.
1: Yeah. Komboni,
0: put out by the missionaries. Now, one day, Miko Yebi, na mi wan kwenon ti diase. Na mi, mi beno. That's about some 5 years ago. And then, sa akorano, where we take.
1: Good.
0: I can mention his name. I have his contact. Me go su kaka me monitano. It is not about where you are, but who you want to be. Dane Komoni Vocational Technical School Liati or the Adiako Tech. Can you imagine course of all your engineering?
1: Because when you're path no.
0: Was it a Honda you didn't buy it, but that is not the end of the journey. Kakra, shabby wedu. I won't call him. But I won't form a castle, they've been a whole coyadian. But fortunately, no, that was a boarding school, there was a boarding facility. In the beginning, me let grandmother, so on Shannon Mammy.
1: Okay.
0: Yes, I adopted the guy. And he have not disgraced me. I don't want any appreciation. Tomorrow, Uncle Sevid, Mother Ghana. But when we keep on insisting, say, oh, Uncle Sa school, because Obi Basu Uncle Sa school be, and I mean Young Kunsu Uncle Sa school be there. It is not the best. You don't know what God has for you. But just make sure, say, baby, who find you, be the best among the best.
1: Doctor?
0: Do what is expected of you by learning hard. Don't just follow the people. Iti unkofa munya aggregate 20, 25, 30, 35. No, it is not the end. It's a stepping stone. Move on. Ah, unim tago yafede.
1: Ah,
0: one of the best brain about economics are so unim no.
1: Ah,
0: now this school boy.
1: Now me run your penya sem now kano. Oh, you talk into your business.
0: I don't know what you're
1: doing. My friend said,
0: me wofa.
1: But me, I don't know.
0: Who's the school?
1: So go there.
0: Wanko Bishop Feman College. Wanko Maliu. Or called Quick J Secondary
1: School. Quick J Secondary School.
0: Quick J Secondary School. But because he was so determined, say he will be who he wants to be, you know, she has seen it quite. I mean, there are a lot of people, including yourself, Zipito.
1: Yami Adum.
0: Adum? any modern bo one share with you. You also determined to belong to that class in future. So you did what was expected of you. There might not be tutors available.
1: Yeah.
0: Yeah, the money you might require vacation schools. And I didn't go for and I see all guys those days.
1: Vacation classes.
0: Slashes. Who can say law? I can't use time. Maybe I'm not once for office. No. Once for more school, no, may I have. I'm going to call one in the next year. And you're not once who?
1: There.
0: I can't use time. What class are that who smoke lip?
1: Well, filling station, that's your.
0: Filling station, Texaco. Now what class? Superstar classes.
1: Yeah.
0: A home be the idea who fell from moon. We're not relying only on those who are actually teaching us in college then. We're moving around. We're determined. What you say? It's a man who goes to vacation classes more. Then you want to free or more move free. Some so-called schools, Muno. We learn from them. Parents, Muno, Ayana, a mumfa pressure number from Kakra. No, take it easy. Just try to educate what they say. Bibia, you can do it. But not only where you want to be. Mr.
1: I guess in the that say, why would you miss up as a school bus driver? And as up as I say, at all. Yaka school as empty school bus driver opportunity. But we should say, open commercial factory, not industrial area. May the details be must, yeah. Now, Dr. Tando, obviously, Mr. say, are you the same Kwabena Bempa Tando who attended Naval Base Primary in Tema?
2: Maybe try me, Mr. Kulu. Emo nana omochire adie as say Mr. Kulu no em English teacher sign me music teacher and
1: interesting.
2: Me ba cho me na me call them Naval Base primary any JSS. Mimi e JSS for ni bi.
1: Okay.
2: Then the fourth batch. Nti ba cho ni pa kro obusa no. Me a
1: this is interesting.
2: Na erade adom ene mon pa bo nti no. Me to me be Mr. Kulu boss.
1: Interesting. Ah, yeah, because you go GES.
2: Me patron, I'm go deputy director general. And I'm Mr. Kulu boss, me send info boss.
1: Kulu na no chill,
2: Chill me English.
1: English me music, no.
2: Me patron, me bear the boss. Or no sooner, me bear the boss, or no sooner, no, I'm an advisor. They be, I know, I better time my office, so two me four, no guide.
1: Are you joking?
2: No crap, I'm make sure Mr. Kulu retire, me call retirement in the
1: B. Oh, but this is beautiful.
2: And you know, in fact,
0: no, I'm retiring. Who's who retired?
2: That me call a retirement party.
1: Oh, die.
2: And you know, I guess, I send me a bit trim with you. Now, the mechanic said, I'm mean, in the airplane. Baby, I'll be sure I see a free beer. I will say, Ojiro. Now, me, the mechanic said, you're Mr. Kulu mo. Mr. Nymphomo, Mr. Dumo, and Mr. Bebresemoa. And came to me and new baby, you drew ye. And to me, mates are more to my never be. Zibia, you didn't come on. Cause I say, some 35 years later, or say, almost 40 years later.
1: Oh, but you're a clue boss. Charlie, but when you're school,
2: yes.
1: When your school,
2: When you're quite close to school.
1: Don't tell me
2: about what was that question, dear?
1: Mammy, comrade, hold your thought, Kakra. May you one or two, may 20 me not my mouth, cinema call, Dr. Ben, so I can't make a cave him. But SHS gives every child the basics. Mm-hmm. University depends on the job. Mm-hmm. You need a degree to be a doctor or a lawyer. Mm-hmm. But a coder or solar installer only has to show what they are built. Mm-hmm. Children need science and technology centers with good teachers and steady energy lights. Mm-hmm. Not empty rooms with fancy signboards. Mm-hmm. Government must make their smaller schools good enough so that parents stop fearing them. Equip technical schools and link them to universities. Let's help our children choose before they pick schools. Show the marks each school needs and jail anyone selling the admission forms. Mm-hmm. We still ask, quote-unquote, which school? Before, what do you want to become? AI gives answers. School teaches thinking. Parents show the way and let the children drive. That is what it is. Kwabena Poku, may that say, anope, but may can say, obviously, people should stop disturbing us with ONA levels. You think your stars thank your stars that it was your generation. If you have done an SSC or YC with your kind of pressure, you think you'll pass. This world, no balance. Hey, Nana, here's your G. Don't break. Oni ni aye ko mutama ye de
0: o a level wo si e sss
1: e ufi no na obisi ask agbesi how many of the same cohort from Komboni Technical School went to Tech, how many of Togbia Further School from Kpeje became economists, compare them to the easy sailing from Wesley Girls acquiring Adisadol Augustine's etc. Some from the components of this world will scale the dizzying heights, but with great struggle. Kweku Enedi Enobai from the UK. Life is a struggle in itself. Yesus Anios Anium, life in this world is a great struggle.
0: Exactly.
1: Harry Romulus Sawyer.
0: Who can I know?
1: No, a quantity surveyor.
0: Thank you.
1: Obeya MP, Minister.
0: For education and
1: education, transport. Transport and, I'm say Liman. I don't remember.
0: And I was for education. Who education can the science centers or introduce you to Ghana?
1: Yeah, but see, away.
0: There was that brilliant idea.
1: I'll come back.
0: Every secondary school, now more. Well equipped science centers.
1: 20 minutes to 11. Now school be one new aplaku. Omusiamope obia obitiabe school bus driver. Ainti se was upefsa obeya pacho bomodia school be one new aplaku omope bus driver. So kita GHS and SHS certificate. Also nya valid driver's license D with at least 3 years experience. Among pe ubi ababa be kukwasa kukwasa biya kai say school bus inti ewo new aplaku so any jihua for 055-531-7985 number nibium 055-531-7985 now bisu say or commercial property or North Industrial Area. As I said, 2.41 acres.

0: wish him a happy anniversary. And any da you worry.
1: Hey, we drink how many years ni?
0: Pacho in fear do ni.
1: Why are they?
0: You quay him. A crack,
2: 10 years.
0: And to me, my happy anniversary, pa, Mrs. Felicity Nyante Chibe and Patando. Wow, I'm for Kofi Nyante
1: Chibe. Ah, that's the minimum. Hey, if I'm madam for Penny, you could be at
0: it. Kofi Nyante Chibe, I'm not. I'm not lucky, I'm not worried. I'm not chasing you. Now, the other can say, I'm not going to say, or can be FR Polytechnics, or say, at the year Polytechnics.
2: Investors, technical investors.
0: Or if you say President John Dramani Mahamane, yeah. Oh no, yeah, you.
3: No, I'm saying that that's a brilliant idea.
0: Debut. Let me drink some can
3: it. Debut. Why drink? No. It was a brilliant idea to open up. Because those days, they're taking one.
0: They're technical.
3: Now we can't
0: leave it.
3: They say it was an idea for their continuation towards tertiary education.
1: Boateng, wherever you are, birthday blessings to you. Much love from your family and your friends. Dr. Ben, and then you are a student to a classroom.
4: I said, I'm my D.
1: Aye.
4: I thought that I'm not. I said, I'm not telling you because I'm not. Chairman, Mr. Jakun, oh,
1: Jakun.
4: What's your Jakun?
1: He's running to become MPP. Oh, supporting one.
4: That's your baby.
1: Of course, it's obvious. Me come on, but your distance you are your political front.
4: Sir, Nana Kumia, Sampine, Nana B. Also vice chair, Umbemini.
1: Nana Kumia, Sampine, Nana B.
3: Sampine.
1: Who candidates here? Bwache Jaku for chairman.
4: Aye.
1: And our vice chairman. Nana Kumia Sampai Nana B.
4: Ghana for candidates. Nyamimi candidates.
1: Ayo.
4: Chairman.
1: Now we are delegates. We fear delegates.
4: Delegates, no. Oma kachere mi se. Me bano. 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Ma ofas, no. So we say, only we win the credit.
1: Waya.
4: Sampai. Kwa mpuku si ya di.
1: Kwa mpuku.
4: Obewini.
1: Sakwa mpoku, okwa national youth organizer.
4: Aye, Obewini.
1: Na Enra, ena misumi huu mwafa sebako, for the first time na mishiano. Vera, oye Bram Labi. Onusu kwa national youth organizer. 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Because kwa mpoku diye kamini yukumano no. Ama manu support to sa. Afe Enra Vera bepia. 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
4: Chairman, Sebio. Obey in free flight from Florida to France. And I say, Center for Democratic Development. May why you want to hear more much? I say,
1: okay, quick one. Harry Sawyer. Harry Sawyer was not a quantity surveyor, but rather a land surveyor.
2: Land surveyor.
1: And the first president of the Ghana Institution of Surveyors.
2: Okay.
1: So just for us in that, we live and learn every day.
2: Now, what you say?
1: We also say, Kwame, you are right. Harry Sawyer was transport minister under Lehman from 79 to 81. It was he who sacked all the Black Star Line captains. He was from the UNC party with Pa Willy, Dr. Agama and Peter Alajete.
3: No, okay. He is Susu.
1: We're cool from UK. Thank you very much. We live and learn every day. Hey, Agbasi. Yo. Anyway, we're Obitro on Chonrie.
3: My idea, you want.
1: Nana Chuman Pofo. Mia, mia busuya peni, nana chuman pofu, mpeni ase, kropong, ekwiapim. Agbasi Nutu is talking of the exception and not the norm. Environment and facilities of the school assist students to excel. These are some of the factors required for success. Agbasi especially should know. Hey. Ah. Kofodia Technical School was there before your favorite. Okay. Kasa tinting top on ko. That's my mia joa. Dr. Bento Azo.
4: Yeah, and the wire media, I can mess up about 30
1: minutes. In fact, I was so uba. But also, who kofa MPP topic by? I was there.
4: Me kofa MPP topic. Chairman, I say, no be any to me ba. Me bano.
1: Uh-huh.
4: And I'm kofa kana me kachero. So, I'm gonna say, watch it, I'm gonna be winning.
1: And,
4: Ena,
1: Nana Kumi,
4: Sampai, Nana Kumi, Ana Nana B.
1: Okay.
4: Omusu Bewini.
1: Okay.
4: Ena, Miyama Ofasi, Kwa Mpuku Siyadi. Lawyer.
3: Who's that? Just go with you.
4: Mi Freo, Agbesi.
1: Tell me, Dr. Kasiel Atuforsen, who's today our finance minister, attended Besiansi Senior High School. Besiansi. Senior High School in Ejumakun, Enyan, Esiam.
4: Wow.
1: But today, his finance minister.
3: Thank you.
1: One anyway by Papa D. Thank you very much. Interesting. And he alone should serve as an inspiration for those people there. Say, you know, you can still.
4: Chairman.
1: Yeah. He,
4: as well as American.
1: I meet you.
4: Ebimu. Ebe to me free waba. Me role model. Kabina from Pombwati.
1: Professor.
4: Oko 20 secondary.
1: 20.
4: And kind of 20 years, 77 na in school and I wait today.
1: But Oko secondary college also.
4: And Oko here top up. In the chairman,
3: I like that.
4: I thought that school now be kono. A bi oha na enye ana e wofom. But ni pa ni kakra bi to me every mu ba. Yem he ni ye se enye dodo na se ne ye hunu no. Ah, me tie Dr. Duchum ko se o ko preseka o wo 95% chance. Se o betu ya progress academically.
1: No. Say you say
4: enye me na me ka to wa se.
1: Oh yeah.
4: Preseka.
1: You are called to see so.
4: Yes.
1: You can say over progress. Over chance.
4: Over chance.
1: As to whether you utilize that chance or not.
4: But now, for a second, I said, we love bringing out now, which is more. Now, we'll trim one. We'll trim one better than our progress. And the, those who are, and the, say, Osukuni no koho, not Oyana Jin say, Obisunyadi, Obisunyadi.

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Mane na me sponsors ase, meda Life Source International School fo ase. Yeah, school are beyond any baba echo. No, no. That's a school. Ode oba echo hope. Na brabo ese sakura. I say a man kwan. In the name says STEM education in a also. You need to remember Life Source International School. 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I said, Shasifi, Hambri Checkpoint, your room, oh, JSS 1 to A level. 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
1: 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E was suffer roundabout too. 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
3: 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So, sir, says a ubre, and son, what you saw, Obia, Joso, and I ate Chessy, and I bank it in Kitty, Obia, Joso, and Preppy, and I jumbrim, Obia, Joso, and Tentem, Obia, Joso, and Yakra, now Yen said, Ye one, you son, ye be as a ye be woman, Obia, also, or Joso, and I said, Ye dribble down, than who be on Yan Street, said your pen, Nina, and your prostafit, and here to us here, the science who says, swing out, just say, oh, prostate, no, or how a yabahun. Prostafit, Solak Herbal Clinic, and a Diabajaso, and new Papa Fee, no, one more hour can take chrono, I'm in a cell filling station, and a dish anymore, and I have to phone call a KNG, and a baby a tone rupia, and I'll phrase 0245 616 028. 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
9: na wo kan say
8: That's it.
10: Oh, ma 40 mukura o.
8: O de achire
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8: Eh, cobra. Eh, wa ba drama de Musa. Always creating troubles here and there. But of course, Power Sports afternoon one, Thursday edition. Nenye mukum ya daruma na yede. Agudi e hunsam yede e bro. Ano enwe Manchester United esa yo made ni biem firi mu. Ewo ye Carabao Cup. Ye be didi nkomo ewo enema bebre ho. Of course, a real Premier League weekend. Match day 3. Asante Kotoko Eko Samara Boy against Samates. House of Okubo Accra at UG Stadium against Betim United. Other fixtures ni na ebe de hun komo. Blasters ye guso e wa train me chain Blasters squad. Next week Thursday 7 p.m. Ewo Buake. Ghana and Cote d'Ivoire, and the AFCON 2027 qualifier. Ah, yeah, boy. You go to watch him, Cote d'Ivoire, almost squad, aba. Ghana, the end of the best in your mind. You be the one come on. What is that GFA customer for say? Sika, and my Premier League clubs and 1 million Ghana city, no? In free, I buy in footroom. Name him a company, beer. 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

0: 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Montessori room and a few boarding house for another boarding facility so be nebi oh your big conference hall they can boy program be here obit maka koyo oh say your parties wedding receptions any other programs you need to maka koje hono why they come friend Nazareth Montessori Educational Complex from 0242 251862 0242 251862 0546 944 7466 Abatari Clinic was Santasa Fantenebra Clinic I am 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I have 7 habits of a leader. Girls develop confidence, discipline, creativity, leadership, critical thinking skills. And man bu ahun omo a. And na na make an omo to say yes oba no jina na so. E dey pause for any serve very for. Ana Robert bi bo.
1: Edwan.
0: 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I'm on the DS51D, DS53D, aba. 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
2: 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that be born woman print MIMBO incident is here no. I know police if one a ball by Anka Dano, the BC or Ghana, nine yet. 48 years and then I boss our match no. Complex stars. Also, Bob Molin show, who joined a can nine our month, me anti El Tema. Sasso, Enna, a year, all blast. 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
3: 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It's a start. I'm sure the fan will grow. And your president has some more kind, ain't he? Henry has sent a chum peso, a chese, Oman Penny, His Excellency John Dramani Mahama, A. Chan Trosse, Omudisika, Adema Clubs, Nama, Omudi Ashe, League National, Sikan Baby Fino, Pese, or Chess Oman Penny, Chan Trosse, or can't ask him with publicly on the 21st of September last year, Anna. 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
0: eye Ghana Premier League company
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3: 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Senior, Asante Kotoko, next stop, Samra Boy. Na, me share Samates 2 games. And I'm share Kotoko 2 games. Has to focus on Bobby Chim. Na, Adebako, I'm a huni say, a 12 tests, Adema Asante Kotoko. Ewo, Samra Boy, say, Kotoko, team no mupe, so mbeki amen, say, wo, I feel we league ginemwa. 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the democracy cup e ball first 2 matches of the Ghana Premier League you know I influence most of the supporters om thinking say probably om be chase for the glory and I said the trophy the Ghana Premier League in the bat who ni say enyandru ho we have some testimony am di real mu ewo this campaign most of the players ade a omo eye old players omo no ma last season omo use omo and omo do be full the squad this is in your players are life for like omo fi say omo boa omo Hamza Musa 20 year old defender from 11 wonders omo signing 4-year contracts and afi omo fa Prince Fum hard working center back from Sevi All Stars omo signing a 3-year deal and then omo fa Arantia and Didi Okra Ebenezer and so from Sevi All Stars the same player na okonya that goal against Diana Stars from Sevi All Stars and then omo fa Brian Kofi Obin omo see a rising star from Double Soccer Academy and also signing a 4-year deal Solomon Ajay so by attacking me for that from Okoye United and Omu signing Ebeka say Emma K signing for the team. Na ye Mashak Ejete Sowa from Vision FC no join the team no. And na kwa kwa adwuma ye obi a me admin ye pa crowd there. Eh won so pena sem kwa atama na kotoko pe coach kwa ne ye nyina ye ka say me na kwa kwa adwuma ye obi a me we tried and tested our upcoming coach in terms of modern football. What ye say ye pa ono ankasa won academy project for a odo mu ko to Europe every year be out omo ko the last edition ye omo ko ba ise omo akwa kwaji afi we die no e dia ba over 100 players no do omo 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manage to win na man for kasa a blunder from the goalkeeper defender near that is football a 90 minutes ena near ball. Mediana had every opportunity say um betimi akeli game na sana edru that stage and Samatcha's and keep um in the game ma ke edru that stage am o manya that goal na me kwa me fu say hard and goal and o manya because ohwe time ball no buy na they were chasing the ball na ohwe goalkeeper no make mistake there was a defender I'm say wan obi should have cleared the ball kwa no so no so be worse kakra Samatcha's far ho um press so hard they kunya that goal against Kotoko so first 2 matches. Omukra 4 points. As against Samatcha's 6 points. And over Kotoko, first game now, and you're convincing that Omushe 2 goals there. But now, where they be before?

0: Yeah, and then Life Source International School, where you all girls, all girls international school. And man, kwani eji wamu. Now, wano a STEM and a entrepreneurship education. 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And ya wo fra obeti mi abisam ombechirechiro mu scholarship so say kra e bi e wo home school ni wo Apam Johnson. Apam Johnson no e ye Central Region. Central Region. 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Life Source International School. We don't just teach girls. We raise leaders.
1: New STC Ultra Modern Bastam na wo hode a 24 82 kwan me pa cho wo tu kwani abas wo ho a ede wo ko ede waba aye STC Ultra Modern Bastam na anu ti so fri kumase na akon kran wo kota krade wo kota 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
0: 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Fre, such a community bank PLC. Never such a in Sawa collection by the a year no in Sawano Mount. 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But more than so, our head office, no Jamasi, and a Wakuna, and Tonsuman Pontin, Shan, Dr. Mensa, Bripoidan, Shay, Kurma Boy here, and a French. So, Fresh Setcher Community Bank PLC, 0202-077218.
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1: 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Fako Vic Dunk Healthcare. Omu okumasi he ye. 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

0: freehold.
1: Freehold 99 years. And no foreigners ni bi. So we are Nigeria ni, we are Togo ni, we are Burkina ni, now we pass as wa hanoma. That 99 years ni unibi. We are foreigner, we are 50 years pe. Freehold. And on the citizens of Ghana, and our citizens of of that particular country, and I say Ghana, no. Omani wants a freehold interest, 99. Tebi anu makota sasi wo mikrum, me wa 99 years.
0: And I don't know.
1: But 99, I don't know. So 99 years, no. Can we say, 99 years, no. So, oyobia, owo krum honuma, oye community, automatically, in 99 years, no. So, uncha, onko, mifane se wo cha permit, e ukraine, that's why. Na anaso oje ni 99 years na mrana ma 99 years automatically say onko hu ohene kra na enam so ye community ne member na ofri sai kuru na nkasa eh sa 99 years automatically et eno etimi etimi renew etimi reverse etimi renew na homa however so ye foreigner ofri different town or bebeto ho dia sa 99 years na mana kwen say okor hene wo san
0: kurinyu
1: as ya nto aso dia no nya ye topic Now, young call after freehold interest, no, you will be a friend, a leasehold interest, leasehold interest. And no, your temporary right, aye, the amount, your temporary. Although, ubi na enya sa 99 years, na na all sublease you, or de ni 2 minutes bide mao. Into a de mawa, or no wo years, into a de mawa tenant. Now what now? So, ebini gated communities. Obeko bibi te sa kwada so. Edomne ni yaman obo nse asase no. Obi na abeje ni 99. Sa 99 ni no weyi biyama no we sini dan wo so. Enti ya dano no ode utinu, ode watine mu. Estate ni no ode wo, waton no ode watine mu. Enti ya no, honu mwen sa freehold interest, leasehold interest no. Ode leasing. Tu mwen se biwa no ode leasing for some years. It be a 45 years. Most of yana are 45 years. So I dine with
0: you. What
1: they are high on. A two bones and on a manager said, was all mau quiet enjoyment. And also subject to conditions. Condition is a two beer also to your man will be to ya. Rent beer also to your beer will be to ya. Be beer also by honor. I saw no so mau quiet enjoyment or peace. A mau that now brown to me maho crime and disturb. In the unknown so no. I was saying, whom, sir? O kotras, I say, so whom, sir? I see a freehold and now. A leasehold interest. I was so unis an yaman in
0: two or
1: two leasehold, Nedia. Obi were 99 years, Nedia, man. For instance, I met him at Kwajima Sass in 99. Now, my sissy, a dime be or so. Now, me de mau lease, me de mau lease, Ebi cry me Kwaja, yano, me 99 be a free so. Leasehold, na me no come in can freehold.
0: Okay.
1: Leasehold, no, a beam me 99 years, no. Ebi cry tear free so, me just as no cry. It take me 20 years or 30 years, and son, I'm BBC. And it 30 years if free 99. So I hand a cocker base 69 ho. And the 69, I'm a sit down every year, I'm a 99 by the mawa. Me muso, a dynamic demo, and you're a muso, 99 years. My sub lease you. And it's a dino. Can we say yes now? Can you say, and it be a dino crime to me the mouth 45 years and I was so. And 1 year, 99 is see. Ah, what's in the now? And as a community normal plot on an answer man's house and on beating me as amber. But if I'm running, I'm not eating or gonna have said that you're a juma. But sir, a ban. Was in an abbey people a hawa, obiting a samba. I'm about to say, sir, we least would deny the maw. Ebian a yababi, inti, or direct or ne, or ne, or hino, and answer community for no one she say yet. Different from what or de a dino amawa hain. If I tell what I say. Inti least would no. And only to me be a 45 years, most of it, especially gated communities, maybe. So whatever you are buying, any estate be a ufibiano. It's now the bad lawyer anymore. Lawyer, no be a sign if you move in, you know. One more who interest, I walk, land in him. What you say? Dancer, why you seek us, Makotofi, Makotoi. Now, young co. So be a foreigner, over 50 years interest. Only 50 years. We are foreigner now, but as I see free. Obia hwa eye 50 years epena wo uni san 99
2: hello fm
1: 50 years no twa yetimi san je asase anaye ma uri ni
0: won timi ntram permanent
1: utimi ntram permanent eye temporary
0: sa
1: yes
0: wonu abeton as obeton ni fie no
1: yes etima menchro asase bia ye di si dan eye residential ye tram bia ye 99 years for citizens of Ghana obetima chro eye 99 years for citizens of Ghana yes
0: as

0: ase bia ye de ye industries wo de ye te se company te se de China fo ya buy a omo ye company industrial or commercial area no eno so ye 50 years pe na China ni no ni interest wo 50 years and is all your hin was our community wa do 50 years so obet ma mama san aba no ma ba be renew no ajo mi ska foforo e ho ye 50 years so wo de asase ye gas or petrol filling station a ye up to 21 years
1: 21 years.
0: Whether you are a citizen of Ghana, whether you are not a citizen of Ghana, 21 years. Yes.
1: And the NTA, sir?
0: Yes. The lawmaker, no, the NTA, or yeah, no, 21 years for gas. It could be, say, be cry, be do, baby, na community, ni development, na gas, maybe, to me, cause a problem to them. So they don't give you long-term, yes, sir.
1: I see.
0: Now, if you look at agricultural purposes, so, person, the year, if we are 10 to 50 years, if we are, and 99, 10 to 50 years.
1: 50 years.
0: And a civic and cultural. Ah, what they hear, I'm a some civic and cultural near man, up to 50 years. And you see 50 years.
1: I see.
0: But when you're.
1: Sure.
0: And these are the interests that will be betting me. Now, after now, quarter estate. No? Now, let's go into how to purchase an, purchase an estate. Uh-huh, the buyer. What the buyer you need to know and. It is a obi person auto asase a ana auto estate a wo mu interest we nyina no ese interest na ye freeholder na ye leaseholder na interest na mesan nya no kra no asase na me koto no sa 5

0: Ayana ensem ne bi wo ha o pese wo kan ayana wasan adwe no mini mini asa na ayana won ti ase ba men kan sa isan se enka aware mu die enka se se bibia kwaso se ibokko enka se ti ase e ye djuma ema enka se se ntokwa kwa ba nanso ye ni pade ntokwa be ba. 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
1: 101.5
0: FM. Nyan Senim. And I go kwe se, obwa payo bi no lipane ye bi, tiase. 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When you're not in a da, on your skills, on your style, or the whole say bam. Now, we're not so one say, and son, I won't worry. When you're bab, son, mana, and you say, come here, tell you, we're testing in a biache, and son, I won't worry. We're not this, sir. When you're basabasa, and son, I won't worry. And now, booty. Oh, I just said, "Nere ne niskos on your show, you know, on niskos."
2: Hello,
1: hello,
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0: Lorenzo, who said the name Musa? And she said, "Beye, neja, obe satisfy wo na eni di be bentino. 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Now, what's in the swan? And in any, I say, I brewa, worry, a friend said, Bessino. 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
2: Oh, Mokum,
0: ha.
3: Hello, a
0: friend out is soon to your dead Mokumokusanka, crack, and in ya. 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Me be a ye kama, be a diet, a homachi. And now, all yan yerno. Now, we be sanny yerno say, Sansta ya we yerno. Ukushi infini. If he did that damn what's in a ye, when ye be said that, if he shall not say, Bear Manus, I catch any here and say, or the hoarder will say, Bam. Chedusini.
1: Hello, hello,
2: hello.
0: And I ran a factory, I call my penny money.